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14: The Country Weather.
15: Partly cloudy tonight with a low of 54. South winds 5 to 10 miles per hour. Tomorrow, high 70. Chance for storms tomorrow night, lows around 61. Upper 60s Wednesday with rain showers likely. Cooler Thursday with highs in the mid-60s. Chance for showers continues. I'm meteorologist Kara Foster on Bluff Country 103.5 KNEI. Currently, it's 66 degrees.

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0: 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We love Dolly Parton for always. We love her. 9 to 5 week, 1980s, Disney's bringing it back to the theater. Pretty good. 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
1: There is a concept album from this group. We love it. What is going to say Rascal Flatts 3?

0: This is KNEI 103.5 Bluff Country. Old Dominion knows how to make you feel good. They got just a feel-good concept album. Matthew Ramsey, of course, the front man. Trevor Rosen is so good. All of them. Love Old Dominion. Can't believe I first saw them, man. In Nashville, before they had a record deal, before a management. What year was this? I think it was like 2014, and they're the same guys. Love Old Dominion.
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16: Love Country weather.
17: Partly cloudy tonight with a low of 54. South winds 5 to 10 miles per hour. Tomorrow, high 70. Chance for storms tomorrow night, lows around 61. Upper 60s Wednesday with rain showers likely. Cooler Thursday with highs in the mid 60s. Chance for showers continues. I'm meteorologist Kara Foster on Bluff Country 103.5 KNEI. Currently 64.

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2: I'm Paul Stevens. Five suspects arrested this past weekend in a terror plot near a British airbase used by the U.S. against Iran.
3: It all started Sunday after midnight in Welford, 100 miles west of London, near the Royal Air Force's Fairford base. A local farmer was returning from a party when she spotted three suspicious vehicles blocking her way. Suddenly, multiple masked men took off into a nearby field.
2: Fox's Stephanie Bennett in Fairford, England. All those arrested now released for now on bail. SpaceX sending its giant launch vehicle into orbit for the first time earlier today with a few tense moments.
4: As the main ship continued its ascent, one of its six Raptor engines shut down early. While that was unplanned, flight controllers determined it was safe to proceed with the mission and inserted the spacecraft into low Earth orbit.
2: Fox's Jonathan Seri. 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
16: Partly cloudy tonight with a low of 54. South winds 5 to 10 miles per hour. Tomorrow, high 70. Chance for storms. Tomorrow night, lows around 61. Upper 60s, Wednesday, with rain showers likely. Cooler, Thursday, with highs in the mid-60s. Chance for showers continues. I'm meteorologist Kara Foster on Bluff Country 103.5 KNEI. Right now, 66.

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There's a piece of land that is no more. It sounds like something you would see in a movie. I'll tell you about it. The Way on the Sam Alex Show.

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1: Imagine a piece of property no more. There's a vanishing football island, British Columbia, suddenly just disappears in the local reservoir. Everyone's doing okay, though, with the Sam Alex Show.
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people sing the Mount Rushmore country. 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
1: Shania Twain is saying it's her record-breaking final world tour. 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Tony Bennett, another artist, where it's then they have the reunion tour, I guess. 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
19: Partly cloudy tonight with a low of 54. South winds 5 to 10 miles per hour. Tomorrow, high of 70. Chance for storms tomorrow night, lows around 61. Upper 60s Wednesday with rain showers likely. Cooler Thursday with highs in the mid-60s. Chance for showers continues. I'm meteorologist Kara Foster on Bluff Country 103.5 KNEI. Right now, 64.

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2: I'm Paul Stevens. Five suspects arrested this past weekend in a terror plot near a British airbase used by the U.S. against Iran.
3: It all started Sunday after midnight in Welford, 100 miles west of London, near the Royal Air Force's Fairford base. A local farmer was returning from a party when she spotted three suspicious vehicles blocking her way. Suddenly, multiple masked men took off into a nearby field.
2: Fox's Stephanie Bennett in Fairford, England. All those arrested now released for now on bail. SpaceX sending its giant launch vehicle into orbit for the first time earlier today with a few tense moments.
4: As the main ship continued its ascent, one of its six Raptor engines shut down early. While that was unplanned, flight controllers determined it was safe to proceed with the mission and inserted the spacecraft into low Earth orbit.
2: Fox's Jonathan Sary. 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
12: Partly cloudy tonight with a low of 54. South winds 5 to 10 miles per hour. Tomorrow, high of 70. Chance for storms tomorrow night, lows around 61. Upper 60s Wednesday with rain showers likely. Cooler Thursday with highs in the mid-60s. Chance for showers continues. I'm meteorologist Kara Foster on Bluff Country 103.5 KNEI. Right now, 64.

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1: There is a music video milestone for one of our favorite artists. 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That's what she said. We agree. 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

0: 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Delcy Ballerini has officially released her first country music video shot entirely underwater. She's saying it's her idea, pushing the traditional boundaries of country music. 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

0: 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Remember, watching Real World back in the day? It was in Vegas and New Orleans, of course. Road Rules. I'll tell you about this different show on the way.
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17: Partly cloudy tonight with a low of 54. South winds 5 to 10 miles per hour. Tomorrow, high of 70. Chance for storms tomorrow night, lows around 61. Upper 60s Wednesday with rain showers likely. Cooler Thursday with highs in the mid-60s. Chance for showers continues. I'm meteorologist Kara Foster on Bluff Country 103.5 KNEI. Right now, it's 63 degrees.

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2: Fox News, I'm Ted Lindner. An investigation continues following an alleged terror plot targeting a UK airbase used by the U.S.
3: It started Sunday night when a farmer called police after spotting three suspicious vehicles and multiple masked men. This happening in Welford, 100 miles west of London. The base is used by the United States Air Force for its war in Iran. Tehran had warned the UK that any base used to attack it is a legitimate target.
2: Fox's Stephanie Bennett, the suspects released on bail. And President Trump reaching a security agreement with Denmark over Greenland last week.
4: I know a lot of people are disturbed by the news that some of these people have been released on bail. As a result, some of the people are being investigated, and obviously we're engaging with them on all of that. But suffice it to say that beyond that, I would argue that they've been very cooperative and very helpful on something that's a very serious incident.
2: Secretary of State Marco Rubio referencing President Trump's Golden Dome missile defense system, saying it's a win for all sides. America's listening to Fox News.
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12: Partly cloudy tonight with a low of 54. South winds 5 to 10 miles per hour. Tomorrow, high 70. Chance for storms tomorrow night, lows around 61. Upper 60s Wednesday with rain showers likely. Cooler Thursday with highs in the mid-60s. Chance for showers continues. I'm meteorologist Kara Foster on Bluff Country 103.5 KNEI. Currently, it's 61 degrees.

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1: There's a music video that people have been buzzing about from this artist who's doing a great job on national TV recently. I'll tell you about it on the way.

George Burge was fraternity brothers with Glenn Powell, the actor. Here's George with Luke Bryan, Rod. 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

0: This is KNEI 103.5 Love Country. Riley Green, been representing country music so well on The Voice on NBC. Love his new music video, too, shot in Alabama with his real-life friends, his real-life vintage pickup trucks that he owns, just generations of farmers. 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And there's an artist who made his big national TV debut, who we've known for a long, long time. I'll tell you about it coming up.
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1: 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So proud of Drew. 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
1: 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So proud of Drew. 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
10: Partly cloudy tonight with a low of 54. South winds 5 to 10 miles per hour. Tomorrow, high of 70. Chance for storms tomorrow night, lows around 61. Upper 60s Wednesday with rain showers likely. Cooler Thursday with highs in the mid 60s. Chance for showers continues. I'm meteorologist Kara Foster on Bluff Country 103.5 KNEI. Currently, it's 61 degrees.

Hey y'all, I'm Joe Nichols, and this is my brand new song called C'est la vie. Fun party style song. It's a oh well, that's life. 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Hope you enjoy it. On Blood.

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1: Fox News, I'm Ted Lindner. An investigation continues following an alleged terror plot targeting a UK airbase used by the U.S.
2: It started Sunday night when a farmer called police after spotting three suspicious vehicles and multiple masked men. It's happening in Welford, 100 miles west of London. The base is used by the United States Air Force for its war in Iran. Tehran had warned the U.K. that any base used to attack it is a legitimate target.
1: Fox's Stephanie Bennett, the suspects released on bail. And President Trump reaching a security agreement with Denmark over Greenland last week.
3: I know a lot of people are disturbed by the news that some of these people have been released on bail, as some of the people are being investigated, and obviously we're engaging with them on all of that. But suffice it to say that beyond that, I would argue that they've been very cooperative and very helpful on something that's a very serious incident.
1: Secretary of State Marco Rubio referencing President Trump's Golden Dome missile defense system, saying it's a win for all sides. America's listening to Fox News.
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10: Love Country Weather. Lows around 54 overnight under partly cloudy skies. Winds out of the south, 5 to 10 miles per hour. Highs around 70 Tuesday. cloudy Tuesday night, chance of thunderstorms, 61. 69 Wednesday, with rain showers likely, 65 Thursday, showers continue. I'm meteorologist Kara Foster on Bluff Country 103.5 KNEI. 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
8: Lows around 54 overnight under partly cloudy skies. Winds out of the south, 5 to 10 miles per hour. Highs around 70 Tuesday. Cloudy Tuesday night, chance of thunderstorms, 61. 69 Wednesday, with rain showers likely, 65 Thursday, showers continue. I'm meteorologist Kara Foster on Bluff Country 103.5 KNEI. 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
2: Fox News, I'm Deborah Valentine. Five men accused of an attempted terrorist plot targeting the RAF Fairford military base in the UK have been released on bail. Secretary of State Marco Rubio on Fox's Hannity.
3: I know a lot of people are disturbed by the news that some of these people have been released on bail. As a result, some of the people are being investigated, and obviously we're engaging with them on all of that. But suffice it to say that beyond that, I would argue that they've been very cooperative and very helpful on something that's very serious incident.
2: The base is used by the U.S. military in its conflict with Iran, Iran denying responsibility. President Trump announcing a new $15 billion steel plant to be built in eastern Iowa.
4: Project is expected to create up to 6,000 new construction jobs.
2: The president says the plant will add almost 2,000 manufacturing and mining jobs and add $95 billion to the U.S. economy. 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
9: Lows around 54 overnight under partly cloudy skies. Winds out of the south, 5 to 10 miles per hour. Highs around 70 Tuesday. Cloudy Tuesday night, chance of thunderstorms, 61. 69 Wednesday, with rain showers likely, 65 Thursday, showers continue. I'm meteorologist Kara Foster on Bluff Country 103.5 KNEI. Right now, 61.

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2: Lows around 54 overnight under partly cloudy skies. Winds out of the south, 5 to 10 miles per hour. Highs around 70 Tuesday. Cloudy Tuesday night. Chance of thunderstorms, 61. 69 Wednesday, with rain showers likely. 65 Thursday, showers continue. I'm meteorologist Kara Foster on Bluff Country 103.5 KNEI. 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
2: Fox News, I'm Ted Lindner. Five men were taken into custody in connection with a potential terror plot on a UK military base used by the U.S. for attacks against Iran. Fox's Stephanie Bennett.
3: Police say the suspects, aged 23 to 25, are from London. They were initially taken into custody on suspicion of plotting a terrorist act.
2: And the suspects have been released on bond. SpaceX's Starship, the largest rocket ever built, achieves orbit for the first time. Fox's Jonathan Seri.
4: The rocket's first stage booster separated from the main ship and made a controlled splashdown off the South Texas coast. As the main ship continued its ascent, one of its six Raptor engines shut down early. While that was unplanned, flight controllers determined it was safe to proceed with the mission and inserted the spacecraft into low Earth orbit.
2: Is SpaceX hoping the spacecraft will one day carry a crew to Mars? 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
10: 563-535-7215. Lows around 54 overnight under partly cloudy skies. Winds out of the south, 5 to 10 miles per hour. Highs around 70 Tuesday. Cloudy Tuesday night. Chance of thunderstorms 61. 69 Wednesday with rain showers likely. 65 Thursday. Showers continue. I'm meteorologist Kara Foster on Bluff Country 103.5 KNEI. Right now, 61.

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1: 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The ride will leave the Winneshiek County Fairgrounds at 10 a.m. sharp. 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
1: Lows around 54 overnight under partly cloudy skies. Winds out of the south, 5 to 10 miles per hour. Highs around 70 Tuesday. Cloudy Tuesday night, chance of thunderstorms, 61. 69 Wednesday, with rain showers likely, 65 Thursday, showers continue. I'm meteorologist Kara Foster on Bluff Country 103.5 KNEI. Currently, it's 59 degrees.

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2: Fox News, I'm Deborah Valentine. The UK investigating whether suspects involved in an alleged plot on UK military base used by the US have any ties to Iran or Russia. The UK has released the suspects on cashless bond. President Trump says he doesn't agree with that.
3: I'm surprised that they released them. I wouldn't have done that. Look, they've been very good. They worked with us very closely. We know everything about them. We would not have released them.
2: Authorities have identified the five male suspects as UK nationals. Iran is denying any involvement. AI regulation, the focus of a meeting of top industry leaders at the White House Tuesday.
4: OpenAI says it has paused training of its latest artificial intelligence models as reports increase of AI agents going rogue.
2: Fox's Lucas Tomlinson, NVIDIA, the world's largest maker of AI chips, Monday introduced new security tools designed to monitor and manage AI agents. 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
6: Mainly cloudy skies expected overnight with a low of 54. Southerly winds around 5 miles per hour. Cloudy skies expected Tuesday, slight chance for showers. High temperatures reach up to 69. Cloudy skies expected Tuesday night, thunderstorms likely. Lows dip down to about 61. I'm meteorologist Kara Foster on Bluff Country 103.5 KNEI. Currently, it's 56 degrees.

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4: Bluff Country weather.
5: Mainly cloudy skies expected overnight with a low of 54. Southerly winds around 5 miles per hour. Cloudy skies expected Tuesday, slight chance for showers. High temperatures reach up to 69. Cloudy skies expected Tuesday night, thunderstorms likely. Lows dip down to about 61. I'm meteorologist Kara Foster on Bluff Country 103.5 KNEI. Currently, it's 56 degrees.

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2: Fox News, I'm Ted Lindner. Kentucky State Police Trooper Hayden Phillips killed Monday in a shooting during a traffic stop. 51-year-old suspect Emmanuel Branch has been taken into custody. Commissioner of the Kentucky State Police, Philip Burchett.
3: Hayden was a hero who dedicated himself to protecting our Commonwealth. Even more, he was a devoted husband and loving father to three children.
2: U.S. Attorney for the Western District of Kentucky, Kyle Bumgarner, says Branch expected to face murder charges. Five men taken into custody in connection with a potential terror plot on a U.K. military base used by the U.S. for attacks against Iran.
4: Police say the suspects, aged 23 to 25, are from London. They were initially taken into custody on suspicion of plotting a terrorist act.
2: Fox's Stephanie Bennett, the suspects have been released on bond. 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
5: 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Proceeds from this event will be going to the Winnesee County Ag Association and the Winnesee County Sheriff's K-9 Unit. The ride will leave the Winnesee County Fairgrounds at 10 a.m. sharp. 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
9: Mainly cloudy skies expected overnight with a low of 54. Southerly winds around 5 miles per hour. Cloudy skies expected Tuesday, slight chance for showers. High temperatures reach up to 69. Cloudy skies expected Tuesday night, thunderstorms likely. Lows dip down to about 61. I'm meteorologist Kara Foster on Bluff Country 103.5 KNEI. 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

0: 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The ride will leave the Winnesee County Fairgrounds at 10 a.m. sharp. Registration is at 8:30, or pre-register by going to any of the LA Communications stations. 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
4: Mainly cloudy skies expected overnight with a low of 54. Southerly winds around 5 miles per hour. Cloudy skies expected Tuesday, slight chance for showers. High temperatures reach up to 69. Cloudy skies expected Tuesday night, thunderstorms likely. Lows dip down to about 61. I'm meteorologist Kara Foster on Bluff Country 103.5 KNEI. Right now, 55.

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2: News. I'm Deborah Valentine. Five men suspected in an alleged terror plot target RAF Fairford base in the UK are released on bond. The base is used by the U.S. military in its conflict with Iran. More from Fox's Marion Rafferty.
3: Police say the suspects, aged 23 to 25, were from London, where they were initially taken into custody on suspicion of plotting a terrorist act.
2: Iran strongly denies any involvement and investigation continues. A Kentucky State Police trooper, Hayden Phillips, was shot and killed Monday during a traffic stop. Kentucky State Police Commissioner Philip Burchett.
4: Hayden was a hero who dedicated himself to protecting our Commonwealth. Even more, he was a devoted husband and loving father to three children.
2: The U.S. Attorney for the Western District of Kentucky says the suspect will face murder charges. America's listening to Fox News.
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7: Cloudy skies expected today with a slight chance of rain showers. Daytime highs approaching 69. Winds out of the south, 5 to 10 miles per hour. Cloudy skies expected again tonight. Thunderstorms likely. Lows dip down to about 61. Rain showers likely tomorrow. Daytime highs approaching 69. Overcast skies. I'm meteorologist Kara Foster on Bluff Country 103.5 KNEI. 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
5: Cloudy skies expected today with a slight chance of rain showers. Daytime highs approaching 69. Winds out of the south, 5 to 10 miles per hour. Cloudy skies expected again tonight. Thunderstorms likely. Lows dip down to about 61. Rain showers likely tomorrow. Daytime highs approaching 69. Overcast skies. I'm meteorologist Kara Foster on Bluff Country 103.5 KNEI. Right now, 54.

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When a stranger stopped beside me in an antique Cadillac. He was dressed like 1950, half drunk and hollow-eyed. 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
2: News. I'm Ted Lindner. SpaceX's Starship, the largest rocket ever built, achieves orbit for the first time. Fox's Jonathan Seri.
3: The rocket's first stage booster separated from the main ship and made a controlled splashdown off the South Texas coast. As the main ship continued its ascent, one of its six Raptor engines shut down early. While that was unplanned, flight controllers determined it was safe to proceed with the mission and inserted the spacecraft into low Earth orbit.
2: SpaceX hoping the spacecraft will one day carry a crew to Mars. Five men taken into custody in connection with a potential terror plot on a UK military base used by the U.S. for attacks against Iran.
4: Police say the suspects, aged 23 to 25, are from London. They were initially taken into custody on suspicion of plotting a terrorist act.
2: Fox's Stephanie Bennett. The suspects have been released on bond. 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
9: Cloudy skies expected today with a slight chance of rain showers. Daytime highs approaching 69. Winds out of the south, 5 to 10 miles per hour. Cloudy skies expected again tonight. Thunderstorms likely. Lows dip down to about 61. Rain showers likely tomorrow. Daytime highs approaching 69. Overcast skies. I'm meteorologist Kara Foster on Bluff Country 103.5 KNEI. Right now, 54.

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Got Tracy Lawrence on the way, George Jones, Bradley Green, Eddie Rabbit. 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

The voice judge, Riley Green, think as you drunk on KNDI Bluff Country 103.5. Weather for today, enjoy today, high near 70. Tonight, rain rolling in late, cloudy 61. Tomorrow, rain, maybe possible thunderstorm, high near 69. And for Thursday, slight chance of rain in the morning, otherwise cloudy and 66.

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5: Cloudy skies expected today with a slight chance of rain showers. Daytime highs approaching 69. Winds out of the south, 5 to 10 miles per hour. Cloudy skies expected again tonight. Thunderstorms likely. Lows dip down to about 61. Rain showers likely tomorrow. Daytime highs approaching 69. Overcast skies. I'm meteorologist Kara Foster on Bluff Country 103.5 KNEI. Right now, 54.

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1: 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Well, this was not on my bingo card for 2026. Martha Stewart may release nude photos. Yeah, it's part of a new book she'll call 50 Shades of Really Gray.
0: I've

0: This is the World of Agriculture on the Iowa Agribusiness Radio Network. I'm Riley Smith. The China trade talks provided optimism for the U.S. red meat industry. We'll have more right after this.
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0: U.S. Trade Representative Jamison Greer over the weekend offered new details on the progress made in last week's U.S.-China trade talks, which were held in conjunction with the summit meeting between President Trump and Chinese President Xi Jinping. In a statement, Greer confirmed that the two sides have agreed to separate trade of some non-sensitive goods under the recently established U.S.-China Board of Trade. U.S. Meat Export Federation President and CEO Dan Hallstrom said the inclusion of both U.S. pork and beef, including variety meats, on the list of products to be considered for more favorable treatment has him cautiously optimistic.
2: There's a couple of things that stand out. Number one, I think we're especially encouraged that the two sides are really looking to separate trade between non-sensitive goods under the recently established U.S.-China Board of Trade. I think in particular U.S. beef and pork would be included, as well as variety meats, on this list of products to be considered for more favorable treatment from a duty standpoint. This also provides a path forward where we can maybe separate agriculture and specifically U.S. beef and pork from some of these other overlying high-level issues, whether they be Taiwan or anything else for that matter. The reality is that our issues are mainly scientific trade issues that have to be worked out, the devil's in the details. And I think this does provide us a path forward to get some clarification around some of the testing requirements that are required for U.S. beef and pork, for example.
0: Both U.S. beef and pork face retaliatory duties in China, and there are a number of non-tariff barriers, including the suspension of several U.S. beef processing and cold storage facilities. However, no tariff changes have been announced yet. For more information, visit usmef.org. For the World of Agriculture on the Iowa Agribusiness Radio Network, I'm Riley Smith.
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I saw the old man's face. 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

Yeah, I would say that's pretty fast. Dwight Yoakam, fast as you on KNDI Bluff Country 103.5. Darren Swenson has a sports update in less than 10 minutes. And on the way for Sunday, Immaculate Conception Church in Lansing is hosting a fall festival from 10:30 until 1. 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

0: Yeah, big at the blackjack table. Big in Vegas. Buck Owens on KNDI Bluff Country 103.5. Welcome to Tuesday, September 29th. Today is National Coffee Day. That's pretty much every day for me. A little fog as we start our day today. Again, clouds coming in and a chance of rain later on this evening with a high near 71. Tonight, showers likely and showers likely tomorrow. And then showers wrapping up early on Thursday for the most part anyway. Temperature right now 55. Taking a look at sports, baseball scores from... Actually, no. We don't got any baseball scores. We got a football score. The Bears beat the Eagles in Chicago last night with third-string quarterback Case Keenum. Remember Viking quarterback at the Minneapolis Miracle? Well, he pulled off, I wouldn't say a miracle, but a big upset as the Bears beat the Eagles 27-7 at Soldier Field. Keenum had two touchdowns and 247 yards. Baseball playoffs get underway today, the wild card round. Phillies and Braves, White Sox and Astros, Red Sox and Yankees, and the Cubs and Padres all playing today. More sports. Here's Darren.
1: The Crestwood Cadet football team is ranked number 8 in this week's Radio Iowa High School football poll. The Cadets will host North Fayette Valley this Friday night. And in the first Iowa High School Athletic Association Class 2A poll, Crestwood is ranked 7th. In the Iowa Association of Track Coaches Cross Country poll, 7 area teams and 6 area individuals are ranked this week. On the team side, in the 1A boys poll, South Wind is ranked 8th. The 1A girls poll, South Wind is ranked 4th. The 2A girls poll has 3 area teams. MFL Marmac is 10th, Crestwood 11th, and Waukon 13th. And in Class 3A, Decorah boys are ranked 3rd, and the Decorah girls are ranked 4th. In the individual poll, in the 3A boys side of things, Clarence Nimrod of Decorah is ranked 10th. Derek Hurd-Litschka of Decorah is 28th. In the 2A girls poll, Alexis Dolman of Crestwood is 14th, and Sophie Glazier of New Hampton is 28th. And in the 1A boys poll, Hugh Conway of South Wind is ranked 3rd, and Cameron Eink of South Wind is ranked 19th. Results from last night in high school volleyball, it was Mabel Canton over Leroy Ostrander 3-0, and Postville defeated Clarksville 3-0. And in girls tennis from last night, it was Decorah over Winona 6-1. That's a look at sports for a Tuesday morning. I'm Darren Swenson.
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4: 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That's right. Wellems opposed requiring child molesters to wear electronic monitoring devices after they leave prison. Think about that. 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Nate Willems. 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
7: Cloudy skies expected today with a slight chance of rain showers. Daytime highs approaching 69. Winds out of the south, 5 to 10 miles per hour. Cloudy skies expected again tonight. Thunderstorms likely. Lows dip down to about 61. Rain showers likely tomorrow. Daytime highs approaching 69. Overcast skies. I'm meteorologist Kara Foster on Bluff Country 103.5 KNEI. 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

0: T. Graham Brown on the Tri-State Country Station, KNDI Bluff Country 103.5. Darren Swenson has a news update in just a few minutes, and news came in late overnight that Dennis Haskins, he was best known for playing Principal Belding on the beloved TV sitcom Saved by the Bell, passed away at the age of 75. His cause of death remains undisclosed, even though he was diagnosed with Parkinson's about 10 years ago. He reprised his role on many spinoffs, including The College Years and The New Class.
1: Hey, what is going on here? Hey, what is going on here? Hey, what is going on here? Hey, what is going on here? Hey, what is going on here? Hey, what is going on here?
0: Yeah, that's what I say to my kids every day. Hey, what's going on here? Dennis Haskins was 75.

0: Time for news update on KNDI, brought to you by Cook Insurance Agency, Truck Country Decorah, Birdnow Chevrolet in Monona, and Crossing Rivers Health in Prairie du Chien. With the update, here's Darren.
1: The Vernon County Sheriff's Office is seeking the public's assistance in an investigation into an incident involving crop damage caused by UTVs early Friday morning. Authorities say damage was reported to cornfields along Tainter Hollow Road and Monument Rock Road. Anyone who discovered damage to their fields or property in that area is asked to contact the Vernon County Sheriff's Office at 608-637-2123. Anyone who may have information regarding the incident can contact the Vernon County Crime Stoppers at 608-637-TIPS. A third arrest has been made in connection to several burglaries which recently occurred in northern Winnesee County. The Winnesee County Sheriff's Office says 39-year-old Amber Kreidermacher of Stuartville, Minnesota, was charged with second-degree theft. Authorities say Kreidermacher was arrested last Wednesday and transported to the Olmsted County Jail in Rochester and was transported to the Winnesee County Jail in Decorah on Saturday after she waived extradition. The sheriff's office says 41-year-old Nathan Gossman of Canton and 40-year-old Evan Richardson of Canton were arrested in connection to the case earlier this month. The Fillmore County Sheriff's Office says a suspect was arrested after a shelter-in-place incident in Spring Valley Monday. Authorities say the armed suspect was taken into custody shortly before 2:30 p.m. The lockdown included Kingsland schools. The Winnesee County Board of Supervisors has unanimously approved a one-year moratorium

0: on data centers. The board took the action after a public hearing at its meeting Monday. The moratorium was unanimously recommended by the county's Planning and Zoning Commission earlier this month. The moratorium would cover the unincorporated areas of Winnesee County. And three individuals were arrested after authorities responded to an underage party near Fayette Saturday night. The Fayette County Sheriff's Office says 22-year-old Alan Millen of Fayette was charged with gathering where controlled substances are used. 20-year-old Nolan Lamphere of Fayette was charged with possession of marijuana and gathering where controlled substances are used. And 19-year-old Skylar McKee of Colesburg was charged with possession of marijuana and interference with official acts. Authorities say numerous individuals were also cited for possession of alcohol under the legal age. The case remains under investigation and more charges are pending. With news, I'm Darren Swenson.
1: Fox News, I'm CJ Papa. The UK air base, the site of a potential terror plot against U.S. forces under heavy guard. President Trump reacting to the decision by UK authorities to release the five suspects on bail.
2: We know everything about them. We would not have released them.
1: Secretary of State Marco Rubio telling Fox's Hannity a foreign actor was involved. Two U.S. Navy aviators ejecting while landing their plane on the USS Dwight D. Eisenhower aircraft carrier off the coast of Virginia. Four sailors aboard the vessel were injured, the Navy calling it a mishap. And Lindsay Clancy returns to court nearly 4 weeks after the mistrial in her murder case for the death of her three kids. Her defense will ask...
3: The request for acquittal. The other one asked for the case to be dismissed on the grounds of double jeopardy.
1: Fox's Nate Foy in Plymouth, Massachusetts. The hearing begins later this morning. 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
10: Cloudy skies expected today with a slight chance of rain showers. Daytime highs approaching 69. Winds out of the south, 5 to 10 miles per hour. Cloudy skies expected again tonight. Thunderstorms likely. Lows dip down to about 61. Rain showers likely tomorrow. Daytime highs approaching 69. Overcast skies. I'm meteorologist Kara Foster on Bluff Country 103.5 KNEI. Right now, it's 53 degrees.

0: 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Well, get this. The average person says their first curse word of the day by 10:54 a.m. Yeah. In other words, the average person fills up their car by 10:54 a.m.
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0: 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Born out as day, excuse me, need some more coffee here, since it's National Coffee Day. Okay, born on this day in 1935 was rock and roll pioneer Jerry Lee Lewis. Yeah, nicknamed the Killer, he was a member of the Million Dollar Quartet. He passed away 4 years ago, on October 28th of 2022. And after his rock and roll career kind of fizzled, he turned country and had some pretty big country hits as the 1970s rolled around. Here's one of them, Middle Age Crazy from Jerry Lee Lewis on the Double Shot.

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1: Hello, you good-looking thing, you. Yeah, huh? 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I sure

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What's that? Pick you up at 8 and don't be late? 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I thought you might pick me up at 8 and don't be late.

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2: 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Sounds terrifying? Not to Nate Wellems. Wellems is the radical left's pick for attorney general. He never once prosecuted a criminal, and you can't trust him to keep Iowa safe. In the Iowa House, Wellems voted against mandatory monitoring for convicted sex offenders after release from prison. That's right. Wellems opposed requiring child molesters to wear electronic monitoring devices after they leave prison. Think about that. A convicted predator could move into your neighborhood, near schools, near your kids. And if Nate Wellems had his way, no one would know. No wonder Iowa law enforcement overwhelmingly opposes Wellems. Nate Wellems. 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
2: 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Sounds terrifying? Not to Nate Wellems. Wellems is the radical left's pick for attorney general. He never once prosecuted a criminal, and you can't trust him to keep Iowa safe. In the Iowa House, Wellems voted against mandatory monitoring for convicted sex offenders after release from prison. That's right. Wellems opposed requiring child molesters to wear electronic monitoring devices after they leave prison. Think about that. A convicted predator could move into your neighborhood, near schools, near your kids. And if Nate Wellems had his way, no one would know. No wonder Iowa law enforcement overwhelmingly opposes Wellems. Nate Wellems. Too liberal to keep Iowa safe. Paid for by Bird for Iowa.
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14: It's showtime.
15: Yeah, today is Tuesday, September 29th. Eric and Kathy on KNDI. Today is National Coffee Day. It is a must. Maybe slide that microphone over again, because I can't hear you right now. There we go. All right, we're going to try that one.
16: Are we, though?
15: Hey, look at that. I can hear you now. It's coffee day today, Kathy.
16: Yeah, I love coffee. Love it, love it, love it.
15: You got yours ready to go or not?
16: Not yet. It's brewing out there. I turned it on when I come in.
15: Okay. Well, apparently 66% of Americans drank coffee in the past day.
16: Oh, really?
15: And those specialty coffee drinks are making a big impact. More and people are drinking them these days. Got to have the Java, the Frappuccino, the Cappuccino, or whatever.
16: Okay.
15: Or whatever it is. So
16: whatever it is.
15: Got to have coffee today. That's the main thing. Keep the coffee coming. Weather, what can we expect in that department? Was there any fog on the way in this morning or not?
16: A little bit dense down by the river.
15: Okay.
16: But then clear after that. So, yeah, not too shabby.
15: All right. Clouds coming in today and rain. That's the main story. High near 71. Showers likely tonight. 60 tomorrow. Going to be a washout, looks like. Showers likely in 70. And for Thursday, a slight chance of showers in the morning. Otherwise, high near 67 and should be dry for Friday. Sunshine 64. Right now sitting at 55.
16: Mm-hmm.
15: Coming up, we got 90s country just after 9 o'clock. We'll head back to September 25th, 1993. And Fields of Faith is happening next Wednesday in Walk-On at the Walk-On High School mm-hmm. football field. Mm-hmm.
16: It's a wonderful event, yes.
15: Yeah, I try to make it every year. And we got some kids coming in to talk about the event, I think, about 10, 15 minutes.
16: Okay, great, great.
15: All right, we'll look forward to that. Here's Confederate Railroad now on KADI.

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1: 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And taking a look at sports, football scores from last night, or one anyway. Bears beat the Eagles 27-7. Case Keenum, the third string quarterback for the Bears, threw two touchdowns in the effort. And baseball wild card round getting underway today. The Phillies and Braves, White Sox and Astros playing, Red Sox and Yankees, and the Cubs and Padres as well. More sports. Here is Darren Swenson.
2: The Crestwood Cadet football team is ranked number 8 in this week's Radio Iowa High School football poll. The Cadets will host North Fayette Valley this Friday night. And in the first Iowa High School Athletic Association Class 2A poll, Crestwood is ranked 7th. In the Iowa Association of Track Coaches Cross Country poll, 7 area teams and 6 area individuals are ranked this week. On the team side, in the 1A boys poll, South Wind is ranked 8th. The 1A girls poll, South Wind is ranked 4th. The 2A girls poll has 3 area teams. MFL Marmac is 10th, Crestwood 11th, and Walk-On 13th. And in Class 3A, Decorah boys are ranked 3rd, and the Decorah girls are ranked 4th. In the individual poll, in the 3A boys side of things, Clarence Nimrod of Decorah is ranked 10th. Derek Herdlichka of Decorah is 28th. In the 2A girls poll, Alexis Dolman of Crestwood is 14th. And Sophie Glazier of New Hampton is 28th. And in the 1A boys poll, Hugh Conway of South Wind is ranked 3rd. And Cameron Eink of South Wind is ranked 19th. Results from last night in high school volleyball, it was Mabel Canton over Leroy Ostrander 3-0. And Postville defeated Clarksville 3-0. And in girls tennis from last night, it was Decorah over Winona 6-1. That's a look at sports for a Tuesday morning. I'm Darren Swenson.
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5: 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Market cows traded from 105 to 148. 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Top consigners in the market beef auction: DeSue Angus, New Albin, Wayne Meyer, Eitzen, J&B Cattle, Lanesboro, Randy and Greg Lukes, Fort Atkinson, Lee Hendrickson, Oshin, 5C Farms, Viroqua, Randy Robang, West Union, Top Holsteins, Paul Langrick, West Union, Dean and Dennis Schmidt, West Union, Gary Ellsburn, Kilmer, Brian Rothmeyer, Oshin, Bill Newton, Little Cedar. 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
9: High temperatures reach up to 69 today under overcast skies with a slight chance of rain showers. Southerly winds 5 to 10 miles per hour. Cloudy skies expected again tonight. Storms likely. Lows dip down to about 61. Showers likely tomorrow. Daytime highs approaching 69. Cloudy skies expected. I'm meteorologist Kara Foster on Bluff Country 103.5 KNEI. Currently, it's 53 degrees.

0: That's Ricky Skaggs on KNDI Bluff Country 103.5, 727 with Eric and Kathy. We got some special guests in here, Kathy.
1: We do. It is for the Fields of Faith coming up next week in the Waukon football field. And so we'll let you guys introduce yourselves. Who wants to start?
2: Hi, I'm Callie O'Neill. I'm a junior at Waukon High School.
3: I'm Cole Smedzard. I'm also a junior.
4: I'm Aaliyah Erickson. I'm a junior at Waukon High School.
5: And I'm Marcus Burns, and I'm a junior at high school as well.
0: All right, yeah, glad to have you guys in here for Fields of Faith coming up next Wednesday. Well, Callie, how about give us a little history of Fields of Faith?
2: Fields of Faith began in 2002 when the Fellowship of Christian Athletes Leader prayed for a way to help youth overcome spiritual battles. Amazingly, his vision became a reality, and Fields of Faith is now held in over 40 states. Fields of Faith was designed as a student-led gathering to help youth commit their lives to Jesus every day. Fortunately, this is the 14th year that the event will take place in Waukon, and students could not be more excited to share their testimonies and host the community.
1: Oh, that is so exciting. I love it. 14 years in Waukon. So, Marcus, can you tell us about the event?
5: Yeah, so Fields of Faith is an event where students basically come together and share their Christian faith. The goal is to encourage other students in their faith and other community members to help them grow closer with God and give them a chance to connect with others. Gates open at 5:30 and the event starts at 7.
1: Perfect.
0: And Aaliyah, tell us about the speaker that's coming.
4: This year, Brea will be our featured speaker. Our seniors will be sharing their testimonies at 7 o'clock, but come early to get hot chocolate, wristbands, and hear the band.
1: And Cole, what does this mean to you and the group?
3: Yeah, Fields of Faith means a lot to us. It gives us an opportunity to share our faith with the public. Like Callie said, it's been going for 14 years, and I remember going when I was a kid, and it just really impacted my life back then. Our group is very devoted to making Fields of Faith just as great as the last year. Please come. It'll be so fun.
0: All right. Should be a great night. We're crossing our fingers with good weather and everything.
1: Yeah.
0: And grab your lawn chairs, grab your blankets for Field of Faith next Wednesday.
1: Next Wednesday. Gates open again at what time?
2: 5:30.
1: 5:30, and the show starts at 7.
5: Yep.
1: Perfect.
0: All right. Well, guys, thanks for coming in. We'll look forward to it next Wednesday, Fields of Faith in Waukon.
1: And news is brought to you this morning by AC Skyways, Horse Falls Variety Stores in Lansing, Sleepy Hollow, also Ashley Furniture Home Store in Prairie du Chien, Birdnow Chevrolet, and DuTrack Community Credit Union, Decorah. Here's Darren.
6: The Vernon County Sheriff's Office is seeking the public's assistance in an investigation into an incident involving crop damage caused by UTVs early Friday morning. Authorities say damage was reported to cornfields along Tainter Hollow Road and Monument Rock Road. Anyone who discovered damage to their fields or property in that area is asked to contact the Vernon County Sheriff's Office at 608-637-2123. Anyone who may have information regarding the incident can contact the Vernon County Crime Stoppers at 608-637-TIPS. A third arrest has been made in connection to several burglaries which recently occurred in North

0: unarmed suspect was taken into custody shortly before 2:30 p.m. The lockdown included Kingsland schools. The Winnershey County Board of Supervisors has unanimously approved a one-year moratorium on data centers. The board took the action after a public hearing at its meeting Monday. The moratorium was unanimously recommended by the county's Planning and Zoning Commission earlier this month. The moratorium would cover the unincorporated areas of Winnershey County. And three individuals were arrested after authorities responded to an underage party near Fayette Saturday night. The Fayette County Sheriff's Office says 22-year-old Alan Millen of Fayette was charged with gathering where controlled substances are used. 20-year-old Nolan Lamphere of Fayette was charged with possession of marijuana and gathering where controlled substances are used. And 19-year-old Skyler McKee of Colesburg was charged with possession of marijuana and interference with official acts. Authorities say numerous individuals were also cited for possession of alcohol under the legal age. The case remains under investigation and more charges are pending. With news, I'm Darren Swenson.
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2: Services for Sandra Irene Wedwick Price, age 78 of Viroqua, will be held on Wednesday, tomorrow at 11 a.m. at the Good Shepherd Lutheran Church in Viroqua. Visitation will be Wednesday before services from 9:30 until the time of services at the church. 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
2: Services for Helen Marie Thayer Howell, age 86 of Viroqua, will be held on Thursday at noon at the Pop Funeral Home and Cremation Services in Viroqua. Visitation will be Thursday from 10 a.m. until the time of services. That is for Helen Marie Thayer Howell, age 86 of Viroqua.
3: Fox News, I'm CJ Papa. The UK air base, the site of a potential terror plot against U.S. forces, under heavy guard. President Trump reacting to the decision by UK authorities to release the five suspects on bail.
4: We know everything about them. We would not have released them.
3: Secretary of State Marco Rubio telling Fox's Hannity a foreign actor was involved. Two U.S. Navy aviators ejecting while landing their plane on the USS Dwight D. Eisenhower aircraft carrier off the coast of Virginia. Four sailors aboard the vessel were injured, the Navy calling it a mishap. And Lindsay Clancy returns to court nearly 4 weeks after the mistrial in her murder case for the death of her three kids. Her defense will ask
5: the request for acquittal. The other one asked for the case to be dismissed on the grounds of double jeopardy.
3: Fox's Nate Foy in Plymouth, Massachusetts. The hearing begins later this morning. 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
6: High temperatures reach up to 69 today under overcast skies with a slight chance of rain showers. Southerly winds 5 to 10 miles per hour. Cloudy skies expected again tonight. Storms likely. Lows dip down to about 61. Showers likely tomorrow. Daytime highs approaching 69. Cloudy skies expected. I'm meteorologist Carol Foster on Bluff Country 103.5 KNEI. Currently, it's 53 degrees.

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3: Well, it's brought to you by Veterans Memorial Hospital. And going to yesterday's question, even though some people think they are deadlier than sharks, only two people reportedly died in the last 200 years due to this. What are they? A badger, a jellyfish, a scorpion, a black widow spider.
4: Okay, off of Facebook, we got a human bite, whales, rattlesnakes, a stingray. A couple guesses for that. A turtle, spiders, a moose, an octopus, a jellyfish, a snake, a tiger, a rhinoceros, Sasquatch. He's out there.
3: Okay, well, even though some people think they are deadlier than sharks, only two people reportedly died in the last 200 years due to this. What are they? Coconuts.
4: Really? People think they're deadlier than sharks?
3: I have no idea. I don't know where they get some of these. I don't get it. Wow. I don't get it.
4: Okay. Did not know that one. Today's water cooler question of the day brought to you by Veterans Memorial Hospital in Waukegan. Here we go. 71% of Americans say doing this little thing can make you more productive. What is it? Make you more productive.
3: 71% of Americans say doing this little thing can make you more productive. What is it? Turn the radio on.
4: Oh, there you go. You got to have some music to go with that work. So, yeah, that's a good one. Give us a call. Phone number, 563-568-3476 for the water cooler question of the day. So doing this, make you more productive. 71% of us say this anyway, so. I don't know. So. 563-568-3476 for the water cooler question of the day. Anybody there? No.
3: Okay. 71% of Americans say doing this little thing can make you more productive. What is it?
4: Radio. It's a good one.
3: Or music, just in general. Turn music on.
4: Yeah. Maybe having something to eat. You know, having something to snack on. That's a good one.
3: Having a snack, okay. Are we having phone issues?
4: I don't know. I'm wondering. I'm wondering if we got gremlins again. Or what?
3: Okay.
4: I don't know what's going on.
3: Well, let's go to Facebook with the water cooler question brought to you by Veterans Memorial Hospital. 71% of Americans say doing this little thing can make you more productive. What is it?
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0: Alan Jackson on the Tri-States Country Station, KNDI Bluff Country 103.5. Sun is shining for now, but that'll be changing throughout the day today. Right now, 54. What's coming up?
1: Coming up, we're going to talk about this new, it's got like a backup plan or something. I don't know, career cushioning is what it's called.
0: Okay.
1: I've never heard of it, so we'll talk about that coming up.
0: Me either. Here's Kip Moore.

0: Waylon and Willie, Luckenbach, Texas, on KNDI Bluff Country 103.5. Eric and Kathy. So what's this new term?
1: Well, it's career cushioning.
0: Okay.
1: Yeah, the research found that nearly half of office workers are career cushioning, meaning they're quietly exploring other career options just in case their current job doesn't work out. In fact, 77% say they've already started preparing for a potential plan B. The biggest motivations: doing work they actually enjoy, having a less stressful lifestyle, or simply being ready if they lose their current job. Even though many workers surveyed said they feel pretty secure where they are, they also say their jobs have changed dramatically in the last couple of years, thanks to things like AI, new technology, shifting responsibilities, and even layoffs. Bottom line, workers aren't necessarily looking to quit, but they're making sure they have a parachute packed just in case.
0: It's always good to have a backup plan.
1: Yeah, career cushioning. That's what it's called.
0: Plan B, even a plan C, you know, or a plan D. And then if that fails, then I guess, I don't know.
1: Yeah, kind of interesting, isn't it?
0: Start from scratch again.
1: I don't know either. But you know, before 10 today, we have to talk about girl dads.
0: Okay.
1: Okay, girl dads. Are they better bosses? We'll find out later. Before 10 today.
0: All right. Forecast on the way. Rain in that forecast. Details next.
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9: High temperatures reach up to 69 today under overcast skies with a slight chance of rain showers. Southerly winds 5 to 10 miles per hour. Cloudy skies expected again tonight. Storms likely. Lows dip down to about 61. Showers likely tomorrow. Daytime highs approaching 69. Cloudy skies expected. I'm meteorologist Kara Foster on Bluff Country 103.5 KNEI. Currently, it's 53 degrees.

0: KNEI 103.5 Bluff Country. Good morning. It's Eric and Kathy in the morning, and sunshine so far this morning.
1: So far, so good. Anyway, we'll take it while we have it. Cash words for Friday.
0: What are they?
1: This is what you need to know.
0: Okay.
1: Fixing it right because good enough isn't our thing. 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And got a project this winter or fall, get on their schedule, so give them a free estimate. Cash words again, Kathy?
0: Oh, they are. Fixing it right because good enough isn't our thing.
1: There you go, shooting the ball. Here's Cody Johnson, Luke Combs, new one on KNEI.

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1: Okay.
0: Is there a day that you... Because, well, you're kind of a new coffee drinker.
1: I mean, on the weekends, I typically don't have coffee, but Monday through Friday, I do.
0: You don't?
1: I know. Kind of weird, right?
0: Yeah. I have it like every day.
1: Yeah.
0: Pretty much. Okay, so what do you put in your coffee?
1: Me?
0: Yeah.
1: Sugar-free French vanilla.
0: Okay.
1: Creamer.
0: That's it?
1: That's it. That's all she wrote.
0: Usually I go with some sort of sweetener, like, you know, whatever, a sugar substitute.
1: Okay.
0: You know, for the most part.
1: Sugar substitute.
0: Yeah.
1: So why not just sugar? What's wrong with sugar?
0: I don't know. I guess I use both sometimes. It just kind of depends. So, I don't know.
1: I was just curious about what's wrong with just sugar.
0: Try to be a little healthier. I don't know. Whatever.
1: If it's natural sugar, that's not bad.
0: I know.
1: So, I mean, I'm just saying.
0: Yeah. Well, I kind of go back and forth. It kind of depends.
1: I mean, I don't know why I pick sugar-free.
0: Yeah.
1: I have no idea, but I do like it. I don't know why. I mean, but yeah.
0: I mean, so sometimes I do like

0: done. Boom, boom, boom. Okay,
1: wow,
0: we're done.
1: Wow, okay then.
0: That's how you do a meeting. Mm. Here's another one. You're passing everybody on the freeway when you suddenly realize you're not in a car.
1: Wow.
0: That's really moving, I tell you what.
1: That's a little, okay.
0: That's probably too much coffee. Another sign you're drinking too much coffee. Starbucks owns the mortgage on your house.
1: Wow.
0: There you go.
1: I think there's some issues going on there.
0: You might have a problem. Yeah. Mm-hmm. Another one. You have a picture of your coffee mug on your coffee mug.
1: Wow.
0: That person really loves coffee. Another one. Your boss asks to meet you at 2 p.m. and you eagerly ask, a.m. or p.m.? Which one are we doing? Doesn't matter.
1: Wow.
0: You're up anyway because you've been drinking too much coffee. So there you go. And the last one, the last sign you've been drinking way too much coffee, your birthday is a national holiday in Brazil. They love you down there. Keep on drinking that coffee.
2: Today is September 29th, National Coffee Day. I've been celebrating National Coffee Day since I got up. I've had a couple of cream and sugar, a couple of black, an espresso, a cappuccino, a mocha latte, a frappuccino, a dark roast, a blonde roast, a cafe au lait with a double shot of mocha espresso, and I've been to the restroom 17 times. Woohoo! I love National Coffee Day.
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11: High temperatures reach up to 69 today under overcast skies with a slight chance of rain showers. Southerly winds 5 to 10 miles per hour. Cloudy skies expected again tonight. Storms likely. Lows dip down to about 61. Showers likely tomorrow. Daytime highs approaching 69. Cloudy skies expected. I'm meteorologist Carol Foster on Bluff Country 103.5 KNEI. Right now, 55.

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2: 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Comedian Andrew Dice Clay is 69. Sportscaster Bryant Gumbel is 78. And actor Ian McShane is 84 today.
3: Okay, on the local side of things, celebrating today, Callie O'Neill, who was in visiting us this morning about the Fields of Faith, and also celebrating today, Candace Hummel, Tom Duval, Maya Beneke, and actually three anniversaries today. 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

0: Good morning. It's KNEI 103.5 Bluff Country. 54 outside the studio right now with sunshine. And it's Eric and Kathy in the morning.
1: Hey, it should be a good weekend for Oofta Fest in Spring Grove. 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So there's a fiddler and a dance caller named Julie Young. 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That's the 5th annual Old Time Barn Dance coming up on Saturday in Spring Grove. Part of Oofta Fest this weekend. Got 90s country on the way. Next hour, we'll head back to September 25th, 1993.

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2: I'm Therese Crowley. Lindsay Clancy returns to court in Plymouth, Massachusetts for the first time since a jury deadlocked on whether she was insane when she killed her three children. The judge hearing prosecutors' intentions whether to retry the case and defense motions.
3: The request for acquittal. The other one asked for the case to be dismissed on the grounds of double jeopardy.
2: Fox's Nate Foy. Holdout juror Michael Desronville tells Fox the focus should be on the children.
4: The ones that can't speak for themselves. The ones that can't defend themselves.
2: President Trump is surprised that Britain let five terrorist suspects out on bail on a plot to attack the RAF base hosting U.S. bombers in Britain. And he's rolling out a new super site to put AI or super intelligence to work for the American people, America.gov, to search for everything from jobs to the UFO files. 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
8: High temperatures reach up to 69 today under overcast skies with a slight chance of rain showers. Southerly winds 5 to 10 miles per hour. Cloudy skies expected again tonight. Storms likely. Lows dip down to about 61. Showers likely tomorrow. Daytime highs approaching 69. Cloudy skies expected. I'm meteorologist Kara Foster on Bluff Country 103.5 KNEI. 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
7: Okay, September 25th, 1993 is the date. So some big things from 1993, Kathy.
9: Yeah, what do you got?
7: Toys. Well, the Talk Boy was a big thing. I had one of those things.
9: Oh, okay.
7: Featured Home Alone 2. Super Soakers.
9: Oh, yeah, those are always fun. Yeah.
7: Yeah.
9: Big thing, yeah.
7: The Mighty Morphin Power Ranger toys were big. That was a big TV show back in the day. My goodness. Fashion, okay. Hypercolor shirts were big.
9: Yeah.
7: Final shirts.
9: Yeah.
7: The whole grunge thing going on.
9: The grunge, yeah.
7: Doc Martens, starter jackets were all big.
9: Really?
7: In 1993.
9: Huh.
7: And some food. Well, Crystal Pepsi was big, or tried to be big. That was the key there, tried.
9: And I think, wasn't it in the 90s, like, when Pepsi had that, like, big deal where, like, if you could win, like, really cool prizes?
7: Yeah, I think they had something going on.
9: Wasn't that, like, the 90s like that, you know?
7: Yeah, yeah.
9: Where you could get, like, blankets and towels and you name it. I mean, like, they were really nice prizes. I mean, they weren't just, like, you know, corny little things, but you had to, like, earn points. I don't remember how it worked, but yeah.
7: Yeah, we had a basketball, I think, a Pepsi basketball.
9: Yeah.
7: And soccer ball and all
9: that. I think I still have, like, a beach towel, and it's, like, an oversized, it's a nice one. And then I used to have this blanket, and it was, like, the best blanket to, like, take to the beach or anywhere like that, or on the yard, because nothing stuck to it.
7: Nice. Yeah.
9: So when you said that, and like from, and I think it's from like the 90s, like that.
7: Yeah.
9: Kind of crazy.
7: Some good stuff. Yeah, going down memory lane to 1993. Kicking off the count at number 10, Aaron Tippin and Working Man's PH.

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0: Yeah, in the middle of nowhere, Dwight Yoakam on the 90s Top 10 Countdown at 9 with Eric and Kathy. September 25th, 1993 is our year. As promised, girl dad story.
1: Yes, it turns out the ultimate management training program might be raising a daughter.
0: Amen.
1: See, a new study found that when male bosses became dads to girls, they were more likely to hire women, promote women, and even help close that pay gap. Researchers looked at workplace data and found that after the birth of a first daughter, female hiring increased nearly 3%, while women working for those managers saw promotions and earnings rise as well. Now, the theory is that having a daughter makes gender inequality more personal and easier to recognize. And to no surprise, the research found that companies didn't suffer any drop in performance when more women were hired and promoted. So you see, if you've got a boss who's a proud girl dad, science says he just might be a little more tuned in to the workplace fairness.
0: Well, there you go.
1: So what do you think?
0: Go girl dads.
1: Do you think it's true?
0: I believe it. Yeah.
1: You know, have you ever thought, like, sometimes, you know, there's different professions out there. Like,
0: yeah.
1: And, you know, and sometimes after you become a parent in those, you know, you're in, and it's different professions, like throughout, I mean, there's so many different ones, but
0: yeah,
1: once you become a parent, you become better at the profession.
0: That's true. Yeah.
1: Do you know what I mean?
0: Yeah.
1: I mean, yeah. It's kind of strange how, you know, just becoming a parent changes you anyhow.
0: Yeah.
1: I mean, it changes everything, but sometimes depending on what your profession is, it can make it a better profession or not, or yeah, maybe it's something that, oh, maybe it's not what I really want to do.
0: Yeah.
1: You know, after you're a parent. I mean, it's kind of interesting. Yeah.
0: Yeah.
1: Things change when you become a mom or dad. Yeah.
0: Different perspective on things. For sure. So.
1: Yeah. So, I mean, I can kind of see it.
0: Yeah.
1: That, you know, that would give a different perspective on things. And yeah.
0: There you go.
1: Kind of a neat little story.
0: Go girl dads all the way. Vince Gill, Clay Walker, next on the countdown.
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1: This is the opening market report for Tuesday on the Iowa Agribusiness Radio Network. I'm Mark Magnuson. Joined today by Joe Camp of Comstock for the opening market discussion. Joe, it was a disappointing day on the grain side yesterday. How have we started here today with the trade?
2: A touch of a rebound here. We think about Tuesday and turning around after the rough start to the week. We were sharply lower, led by soybeans on Monday, the bearish reaction to news about China. We had last week that meeting with President Trump and Chinese President Xi Jinping, ultimately disappointing in producing more general details instead of specifics on tariffs reduced. And then we also had, with some adjustments to tariffs, soybeans in particular excluded, not a 10% tariff removal as had been widely anticipated. So you have still China likely to buy soybeans. They have been buying soybeans, but it will likely stick then with the state-owned enterprises as opposed to the private crushers who would have benefited from that 10% tariff reduction. And so that was the piece of disappointment that sold off the market to start the week. Again, trying to rebound here, maybe reacting to the crop progress numbers in part. They're slowing down back towards average after a wetter week and more rain in the forecast to come.
1: That was Joe Camp with Comstock. We will have a check of the numbers next.
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1: December corn up 3 cents at 526. March corn up 2¾ at 539¼. November soybeans up 7½ at 1295¾. January soybeans up 7½ at 1310½. October soybean meal down 5 cents at 356.70. October soybean oil up $1.16 at 68.27. Chicago wheat up 2½ at 691¼. Minneapolis wheat down 3 cents at 699. Kansas City hard red wheat down 4½ at 741¼. December oats up 1½ at 422½. On the Merck, October live cattle up 45 cents at 217.90. October feeder cattle down 53 cents at 331.38. October lean hogs up 45 cents at 78.70. Class 3 milk up 4 cents at 15.12. This has been a check of the opening markets on the Iowa Agribusiness Radio Network.
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8: High temperatures reach up to 69 today under overcast skies with a slight chance of rain showers. Southerly winds 5 to 10 miles per hour. Cloudy skies expected again tonight. Storms likely. Lows dip down to about 61. Showers likely tomorrow. Daytime highs approaching 69. Cloudy skies expected. I'm meteorologist Kara Foster on Bluff Country 103.5 KNEI. Currently, it's 56.

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0: Yeah, Winona at number 3 on the 90s Top 10 Countdown at 9 with Eric and Kathy on KNDI Bluff Country 103.5. Top 2 songs on the way in a few minutes. Enjoy today because today's the day to get stuff done.
1: Okay.
0: Clouds coming in 71 today. Rain tonight 61. Rain tomorrow 71. And Thursday still 50% chance of rain. Cloudy and 67. But Friday looking good.
1: Okay.
0: Sunshine in 65.
1: Okay.
0: Right now, 59. Baseball. We got to talk some baseball.
1: Baseball. What about baseball?
0: Because the playoffs begin today. Okay.
1: Ooh.
0: The wild card round. And the two-time defending champion LA Dodgers are still the pick to win it all. The Dodgers have average odds of +220 to win it all. Followed by the team with the best record in baseball, the Milwaukee Brewers, at +550. The American League team with the best odds are the Tampa Bay Rays, not the Yankees or the Red Sox.
1: Okay.
0: They're at +770, and no one thinks the White Sox would do anything at all. They have the longest odds to win the World Series at +3,500. So there you go. Hopefully catch some baseball today.
1: I won't, but yeah.
0: You won't?
1: No, not today.
0: It's the most exciting time of the year, Kathy.
1: It is. It is exciting time of the year, but I probably won't catch it today. But yeah, I get it.
0: Because you got to get things done. It's going to rain maybe tomorrow, so then you can watch some baseball.
1: Darn it,
0: so.
1: Anyway. Why? Why does it have to rain?
0: I don't know. But enjoy if you're watching some games today, enjoy.

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2: I'm CJ Papa. Former special counsel Jack Smith being quizzed by Republicans on the Senate Judiciary Committee. Fox's David Spunt at the hearing.
3: Republicans want to grill Jack Smith about his two federal cases involving them former President Donald Trump. The first involved Trump's alleged efforts to overturn the 2020 presidential election. The second involved classified documents taken to Mar-a-Lago.
2: The former special counsel in his opening statement.
4: Our investigation developed proof beyond a reasonable doubt that President Trump engaged in serious crimes against our nation.
2: Smith adding he will not be silenced by threats of prosecution by the DOJ. President Trump and Vice President J.D. Vance hosting tech executives for the debut of a new AI-powered government website designed to be the front door of the federal government. Elon Musk and other tech honchos are at the White House. 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
5: With this information update, I'm Darren Swanson. Wet conditions slowed the harvest again last week, Radio Iowa's Dar Danielson reports.
6: USDA crop report says there was just one day suitable for field work for the week that ended on Sunday. The amount of corn harvested increased only 1% from last week to 5% overall, and is now 9% behind last year. Number of soybeans in the bin also only went up 1% for a total of 3% harvested statewide. That is now 12% behind last year. Crop experts, though, say there's still time to catch up with some dry weather. Radio Iowa, I'm Dar Danielson.
5: With this information update, I'm Darren Swanson.
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11: High temperatures reach up to 69 today under overcast skies with a slight chance of rain showers. Southerly winds 5 to 10 miles per hour. Cloudy skies expected again tonight. Storms likely. Lows dip down to about 61. Showers likely tomorrow. Daytime highs approaching 69. Cloudy skies expected. I'm meteorologist Kara Foster on Bluff Country 103.5 KNEI. Currently, it's 58 degrees.

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1: 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John Party on KNDI Bluff Country 103.5. Then grab your rain boots. Going to need them tonight into tomorrow and maybe on Thursday as well. Here's Steve Warner and Two Teardrops on KNDI.

0: John Michael Montgomery, I Can Love You Like That on KNDI Bluff Country 103.5. Cash words for Friday. Know this phrase. 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Got a project this fall or winter? 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Okay, cash words this week. 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
1: 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I'm Dustin Huffman. Taking a look at cash bids around the state, about a third of our elevators making switches, no real rhyme or reason, but we are seeing some significant improvements in the soybean contracts right now. ADM Burlington, 60 cents under on corn, 463. Soybeans, 45 cents under, 1245. Cargill and Eddyville, 20 cents under on corn, they're at 503 for the cash bid. New Co-op Algona, 45 cents under on corn. They're at 4.78. Soybean, 60 cents under. Cash price, 12.30. Ag State Sheldon, a dime under on corn, 5.13. Soybeans, 55 cents under at 12.35. At Ag State Elta, they're 35 cents under on corn. Cash bid, 4.88. Soybeans, 60 cents under, 12.30. Cargill Cedar Rapids, 2 cents over on corn, 5.25. Soybeans, 70 cents over. Cash price, 13.60. Five-star Co-op Nashua, 45 cents under on corn, 4.78. Soybeans, 60 cents under at 12.30. Lincoln Way Energy Nevada, 20 cents under on corn, 5.03 for the cash bid. ADM Des Moines, a dollar over on soybeans. The cash price there, 13.90 for soybeans. New Co-op Red Oak, 35 cents under on corn, 4.88. Soybeans, 60 cents under, 12.30. Mid-Iowa Cooperative Green Mountain, 40 cents under on corn, 4.83 for the cash bid. Soybeans, 65 cents under, 12.25. New Co-op Sheraton, 40 cents under on corn, 4.83. Soybeans, 60 cents under, 12.30. Walk-On Feed Ranch, 63 cents under on corn, 4.60. Soybeans, 74 cents under, 12.16. New Co-op Glidden, 43 cents under on corn, cash bid, 4.80. Soybeans, 60 cents under, 12.30. Innovative Ag Services Farley, 52 cents under on corn, 4.71. Soybeans, 70 cents under, cash price, 12.20. And at Cargill Muscatine, they're 85 cents under on corn, 4.38. Soybeans, 53 cents under, they're at 12.37. 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

Yeah, hitting hard stuff already. Eddie Rabbit, Pour Me Another Tequila on King of the I Bluff Country 103.5. 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

0: Ella Langley up for 9 CMA nominations with Cole Wetzel. It's Jaded on KNDI Bluff Country 103.5. Got the wet, rainy forecast coming up in just a few minutes. And make sure you tune in every Thursday morning around 9:15 for the Fillmore and Houston County Extension Minute, providing valuable information for farm and home. 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
8: High temperatures reach up to 69.

Today, under overcast skies, with a slight chance of rain showers. Southerly winds, 5 to 10 miles per hour. Cloudy skies expected again. Tonight, storms likely. Lows dip down to about 61. Showers likely. Tomorrow, daytime highs approaching 69. Cloudy skies expected. I'm meteorologist Kara Foster on Bluff Country 103.5 KNEI. Currently, it's 58 degrees.

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4: 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A Dubuque County man says a scratch ticket he almost didn't buy led to a $10,000 lottery win.
5: Carrie Allers of Worthington won big playing the Ruby Red crossword game.
6: Well, I went to Casey's in Dyersville. I live in Worthington, like 5 miles from here.
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2: News. I'm CJ Papa. Former special counsel Jack Smith being quizzed by Republicans on the Senate Judiciary Committee. Fox's David Spunt at the hearing.
3: Republicans want to grill Jack Smith about his two federal cases involving them former President Donald Trump. The first involved Trump's alleged efforts to overturn the 2020 presidential election. The second involved classified documents taken to Mar-a-Lago.
2: The former special counsel in his opening statement.
4: Our investigation developed proof beyond a reasonable doubt that President Trump engaged in serious crimes against our nation.
2: Smith adding he will not be silenced by threats of prosecution by the DOJ. President Trump and Vice President J.D. Vance hosting tech executives for the debut of a new AI-powered government website designed to be the front door of the federal government. Elon Musk and other tech honchos are at the White House. 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
5: 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I'm Riley Smith. 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Dustin wraps up his monthly chat with Iowa Ag Secretary Mike Nagy and discusses the Farm Bill. And Mark tunes into Senator Chuck Grassley's weekly Ag conference call. 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
6: As we start the week here this week, we think to the weekend and what we learned out of the meeting between President Trump and President Xi. And Dustin, at least so far, it seems to be a bit of a mixed bag, as we do see, or we did see this morning here, the soybeans take a turn to the downside, can kind of give you a little bit of a clue of what happened in the meeting. But China did agree to reduce tariffs on a broad range of U.S. farm products. China released a list showing planned tariff reductions on products including corn, wheat, sorghum, meat, dairy products, vegetable oils and meal, and fish and seafood. Now, notably, soybeans left out of that list. That's the biggest disappointment, kind of, I think, coming out of the weekend so far, is that China did not include soybeans in that tariff reduction list. And then, as we know, that trade truce was extended. The United States and China extended their tariff truce until January 10th, 2027. And then some more details that we learned. China is supposedly, it sounds like, making progress on those soybean purchase commitments. And some officials are saying that China's already purchased more than 12 million metric tons of U.S. soybeans, means it's about roughly halfway towards its annual commitment of the 25 million metric tons. And unfortunately, China's $17 billion in additional products that they had talked about earlier this year, sounds like they're a little bit behind schedule on that. So still some details that we're learning about, but unfortunately, soybeans kind of the, I guess you would call it, the loser from the weekend in terms of what we learned.
7: Well, when you look at the market, and it was down 35 the last time I checked for new crop soybeans. And so, yeah, it was easy to say that it was a little bit more of a letdown, you know. And yeah, hearing that there is a tariff knockdown a little bit, that's good. I mean, that's good news. I mean, we know ag is just a small part of the whole economic picture for this deal. But the fact of the matter is, soybeans have been pricing in this meeting, I think, pricing in any more positive momentum, and they got caught. They got caught up in nothing happening, and they took the risk, and it did not pay off this time. Corny was even down a dime at one point as well earlier this morning when I looked too. And so, I mean, while there's good news in it, and there is something to take away, it wasn't a lot of good news. It wasn't a lot of news in general. It wasn't a lot of bad news either. I mean, there's going to be talks about how they're going to progress on AI going forward between the two countries and all sorts of different things. And so there is some stuff to take away that's very positive, and there's some stuff that just didn't get any attention at all. And, you know, the fact that we're getting more of those purchases coming across, though, means that they are coming to the table. And we knew a lot of these were going to be new crop purchases. And so this is the time of year they normally are coming to the table anyway, so it's not completely unusual. But let's go ahead and get Greg McBride's analysis on as you talk with him about the grains, Mark Magnuson, and find out what's happening today.
6: Joined today by Greg McBride of Allendale. Greg, what's happening with the trade in the grains?
8: We are seeing pressure across the board. Corn down about 6.5-7 cents. Beans down 25 plus, and the wheat moving at 12 to 16 lower. A lot of the pressure coming specifically into the soybeans. There was a conversation last week, obviously, between Trump and Xi. We heard that they were going to release the notes from that meeting and what was going to happen. The trade representative, U.S. trade representative, released some information this morning stating that that China and the U.S. had agreed that they were going to cut tariffs imposed on $60 billion worth of goods that each country imports from the other, and those were going to be on a wide array of products, from corn to like cosmetics and stuff like that. On that list specifically for U.S. ag products was corn, wheat, sorghum, meat, dairy, veg oils, and meals, but it specifically did exclude soybeans from that list, and the soybean market took off to the downside, falling apart for obviously 25 plus cents lower. So that is a setback for the soybeans. Not that they really have a whole heck of a lot of of an appetite for U.S. corn at this time. They're still continuing to try and draw down their own domestic stocks. So the corn and the wheat are tending to follow that that weakness in soybeans. Now, we did see some of this on Friday as well, but the markets came storming back on President Trump making a statement that U.S. farmers are going to be very happy with what they heard out of that meeting. Well, that did not necessarily happen here this morning, but President Trump is expected to speak around 1 o'clock this afternoon. So maybe we'll get some more information and we'll hear a little bit about that. I hear there is talk of some big steel plant or steel something going on in Iowa that he wants to announce as well. So we'll get more information later on today.
6: So, Greg, do you have an inkling at all? Do you think there's more news for agriculture to come out of that from President Trump, or do you think it's just strictly other things that he's going to talk about?
8: I think it's going to be other things. I think the agricultural deal is kind of played out. We do know there's $19 billion worth of agricultural products that they're going to buy that are not soybeans. The problem is, when you look at what really matters to us, it would be the wheat or the corn, or maybe even some of the meat products like pork and beef. They don't necessarily have a big appetite for those from the U.S. at this time. Beef has never been a huge thing. We already have our own beef issues when it comes to our own production and prices. And then on the corn side of things, it is also still a situation. Like I said, they're trying to draw down their stock. So I don't think this is that big of a deal for the U.S. ag side of things. It might equate to some additional sorghum. We might get a few purchases here and there, but I don't think any of it's really that big of a deal at this time for like corn or wheat.
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6: Up next here on Iowa Ag Matters, we will hear from Senator Chuck Grassley in his weekly ag conference call from the tail end of last week. And he was asked about the high prices for diesel fuel, and he will discuss that issue coming up next here on Iowa Ag Matters.
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11: Overcast skies this afternoon with a slight chance of rain showers. High temperatures reach up to 69, south winds 8 to 15 miles per hour. Thunderstorms likely tonight, lows level off around 61, cloudy skies expected. Overcast skies tomorrow, showers likely, high of 69. I'm meteorologist Kara Foster on Bluff Country 103.5 KNEI. Currently 62.

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0: 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Well, get this. The average person says their first curse word of the day by 10:54 a.m. Yeah. In other words, the average person fills up their car by 10:54 a.m.
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0: 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It is Friday from 9 until 6 and Saturday from 9 until noon at St. John's Church at 1638 Big Canoe Road, just north of Decorah. Luke Ryan, after the weather on KNDI.
1: Well, we're back on IAM and time to take a peek at the latest episode of Pods of Potential. It's just come out. Mark Magnuson talking with ISA President Tom Adam, and they're going to talk about what's going on right now in the state of the soybean industry.
2: Hello and welcome into this episode of the Pods of Potential podcast. It is episode number 35, and today I am joined by the Iowa Soybean Association President Tom Adam, and we'll be looking back at Tom's past year and forward into the future work in wetlands for Tom's family. And so I am joined here today by our friends at the Iowa Soybean Association's Research Center for Farming Innovation. And joining me are Iowa Soybean Association Conservation Services Manager Alex Boozman, Iowa Soybean Association President Tom Adam, and also his son, Eric Adam. The Iowa Soybean Association's Research Center for Farming Innovation, driven to deliver productive, profitable, and sustainable practices to Iowa's farmers. So guys, thanks so much for taking the time to join us on the podcast here today. Let's start things off with Alex here. And Alex, could you tell us a little bit about yourself and the work that you do, please?
3: Yeah, so my name is Alex Boozman. I'm a Conservation Services Manager here at ISA. I grew up in Belmont, Iowa originally, and I kind of just always been interested in water quality, water conservation, that sort of stuff, mainly because I grew up fishing and just being around water often. So it's funny how that works out. But my job here at Soybean is to help farmers implement water quality practices in an easy and efficient manner. So I'll coordinate funding sources, handle permitting, engineering, construction oversight. I pretty much handle all stages of a project from start to finish to help it be easier for farmers.
2: So Alex, you know, you're obviously already interested in the conservation side, the conservation space. Did you always think that Iowa Soybean might be kind of a cool place to go work at one day?
3: Actually, yeah, I was super excited to see that ISA was hiring for a position like this, because I've just heard about some of the stuff that they've been in this area for 20 years. You know, Roger Wolf was a huge pioneer in this field, and it was super cool to work under him for a little bit before he retired. And it's really cool to be part of the ISA leadership in this field and, you know, continuing that work.
2: Then, as I mentioned to start the show, also joined today by Tom Adam and Eric Adam. And Tom, could you tell me, please, a little bit about yourself? Of course, we talked about your past year as ISA president, but your role within the organization, what you've been up to, and then also just a little bit about your farm, please.
4: Yeah, well, I farm down in southeast Iowa, Keokuk County. We raise soybeans, corn, and wheat. We use the wheat for cover crop seed. In addition to our own use, we sell it to other farmers for using cover crops. Yeah, I've been serving on the Iowa Soybean Association Board of Directors for the last 9 years. I'm just completing that term now, and I'll be terming off. This past year, I've been president.
2: You mentioned that 9 years serving in leadership roles and really being able to help lead Iowa Soybean Association and help be a voice for your fellow farmers. Did you ever see yourself getting into that role specifically, or were you more of a behind the scenes person initially that got into that role?
4: No, I really didn't see myself getting involved in it. It was, it took another director to ask me to do that and to get me involved and, answered the call, I guess, and glad I did. It's been a great 9 years. It's gone very fast. It's hard to believe that it's been 9 years ago already. Yeah, done a lot of great things.
2: Stay up to date with the latest in the ag industry with Agribusiness Matters from the Iowa Agribusiness Radio Network. 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Agribusiness Matters is also your source for the most relevant ag news, policy discussions, and insights that are shaping the future of agriculture. 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
5: Hi, my name is Ethan Smith, and I've been a certified crop advisor in Iowa for about 6 years. 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It's also a great way to network with others around the state and beyond. Iowa is known for its crops, and that's why we're here.

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1: Up next, we will have the latest cash basis prices from around the state. 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
4: Overcast skies this afternoon with a slight chance of rain showers. High temperatures reach up to 69, south winds 8 to 15 miles per hour. Thunderstorms likely tonight. Lows level off around 61. Cloudy skies expected. Overcast skies tomorrow. Showers likely. High of 69. I'm meteorologist Kara Foster on Bluff Country 103.5 KNEI. Currently 62.

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2: Fox News, I'm Therese Crowley. Hello, America. The greeting when you open America.gov. The Trump administration launching its new AI-powered website to navigate the federal government with prompts like, try how do I get a passport or change my maiden name. Lindsay Clancy back in a court hearing on whether to retry the murder case for killing her three children.
3: I can tell you that they were discussing a date in late October. They were talking about October 23rd or October 29th. It's unclear if that would just be the next hearing for one of the motion. Reddington, Lindsay Clancy's defense lawyer, and the legal team for Clancy have filed four motions, whereas the DA's office has filed a gag order motion.
2: Fox's Nate Foy in Plymouth. Cat 2 Hurricane Polo makes landfall in Baja, Mexico. Heavy rain coming for Colorado, Arizona, and New Mexico. 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
4: 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Whoa.

0: News update on KADI brought to you by Veterans Memorial Hospital, Northeast Iowa Equity Sales Commission, Sleepy Hollow, and with the news, here's Darren.
1: With this information update, I'm Darren Swenson. Wet conditions slowed the harvest again last week, Radio Iowa's Dar Danielson reports.
2: USDA Crop Report says there was just one day suitable for field work for the week that ended on Sunday. The amount of corn harvested increased only 1% from last week to 5% overall, and is now 9% behind last year. Number of soybeans in the bin also only went up 1% for a total of 3% harvested statewide. That is now 12% behind last year. Crop experts, though, say there's still time to catch up with some dry weather. Radio Iowa, I'm Dar Danielson.
1: With this information update, I'm Darren Swenson.
3: 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The service for 75-year-old Sharon R. Zeisler of Fish Creek, Wisconsin, will be held at 10 o'clock Wednesday morning at the Frankville Community United Presbyterian Church in Postville. Helms Funeral Home serving the family of 75-year-old Sharon R. Zeisler of Fish Creek, Wisconsin. The service for 78-year-old Sandra Irene Wedwick Price of Viroqua will be at 11 o'clock on Wednesday at the Good Shepherd Lutheran Church in Viroqua. The visitation Wednesday from 9:30 until the service at the church, and the Pop Funeral and Cremation Service Viroqua serving the family of 78-year-old Sandra Irene Price of Viroqua. The service for 86-year-old Helen Marie Howell of Viroqua will be at 12 noon Thursday at the Pop Funeral and Cremation Service, Viroqua. Visitation from 10 o'clock until the service on Thursday at the funeral home for 86-year-old Helen Marie Howell of Viroqua. 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
11: Overcast skies this afternoon with a slight chance of rain showers. High temperatures reach up to 69. South winds 8 to 15 miles per hour. Thunderstorms likely tonight. Lows level off around 61. Cloudy skies expected. Overcast skies tomorrow. Showers likely. High of 69. I'm meteorologist Carol Foster on Bluff Country 103.5 KNEI. Currently, it's 65 degrees.

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Midday markets on the way at around 12:30. Forrester Sisters on the way right now. Ronnie Millsap.

0: Bluff Country, 103.5 KNEI, the Forrester Sisters. Sunshine 70 right now, and our afternoon high around 71. Showers and thunderstorms tonight, a low 61. 71 tomorrow, showers likely. 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
1: This is the Midday Market Update on Iowa Ag Matters. I'm Mark Magnuson. 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John, we began the day with a bit of a turnaround Tuesday. Has that continued through midday?
2: It has, at least in the soybean market. You know, maybe soybean market got a little bit overdone yesterday after the sell-off regarding the Chinese-U.S. meeting news and what kind of came out. You know, again, they didn't take the tariff off U.S. beans. I think that really, you know, kind of upset the market, especially with the length that was in the market. They were looking for just something a little bit more beyond nothing in that regard. But, you know, China's got their own little program, I think, going for soybeans right now. The government's buying the beans, you know, putting them into reserves, keeping the tariff on, keeps the independent buyers out of the market in terms of exports or bringing beans in from the United States, so that way China can get their beans to the independent buyers through those government auctions that you hear about from time to time. And they've been selling those kind of at a weekly level now here, just to keep those beans moving. So realistically, you know, maybe the market kind of realized overdid itself. We got a little bit of movement in bean oil today. We've been seeing just a tough market there, so that's helping out, as I'd like to see that November contract get back up through $13. And, you know, then we might see a little bit of buying, you know, triggering the ones who got short yesterday. Corn and wheat are kind of their own game right now. We're really concerned about a little bit of demand overall, and just where we are. Export sales for both corn and wheat going at this time frame compared to last year are significantly behind.
1: What's happening on the livestock side of the trade, John?
2: Cattle market seeing a little bit of bid again today, kind of being led by that feeder market. So we've just at least seen some decent strength in the feeder market and the cash index, and that seems to be spilling over into the live cattle side. Now we got some barriers we need to get through. I'd like to see that December get up through 225 a little bit if we could, and we're still a few bucks away from that. That could open us up for a little bit more technical buying. Now, biggest thing this week, we're going to get some definitive cash. Just been so kind of wishy-washy the last couple of weeks, basically steady. So the market really just hasn't had a good feel for the cash market. I think that's going to be a big factor. If we can get some bid there at the end of the week, then I think this cattle market's got a little bit of room to go, but at least that feeder market's leading us higher. Hogs, nice little bid today. That market's been just so beat up that at least we're seeing some triple-digit gains in the front months. Biggest problem, though, the cash index and the cash market just continues to struggle for this hog market.
1: That was John Heinberg with Total Farm Marketing. We will have a check of the numbers next.
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1: December corn is down 1 1/4 at 521 3/4. March corn is down 0.75 cents at 535 3/4. November soybeans up 10.5 at 1298 3/4. January soybeans up 11 cents at 1314. October soybean meal down 40 cents at 361.30. October soybean oil up 79 cents at 67.90. On the Merck, October live cattle up $1.63 at 219.08. October feeder cattle up 2.15 at 334.05. October lean hogs up $1.03 at 79.28. Class 3 milk is down 25 cents at 14.83. That was a check of the midday markets on Iowa Ag Matters. I'm Mark Magnuson.
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0: member of the Grand Ole Opry and the Country Music Hall of Fame, Vince Gill on 103.5 Bluff Country. Weather for the tri-states, some rain moving in for later on tonight and tomorrow. We'll get that info next.
1: Convicted child molester released from prison and just disappears. Sounds terrifying? Not to Nate Wellems. Wellems is the radical left's pick for attorney general. He never once prosecuted a criminal, and you can't trust him to keep Iowa safe. In the Iowa House, Wellems voted against mandatory monitoring for convicted sex offenders after release from prison. That's right. Wellems opposed requiring child molesters to wear electronic monitoring devices after they leave prison. Think about that. A convicted predator could move into your neighborhood, near schools, near your kids. And if Nate Wellems had his way, no one would know. No wonder Iowa law enforcement overwhelmingly opposes Wellems. Nate Wellems. Too liberal to keep Iowa safe. Paid for by Bird for Iowa. Convicted child molester released from prison and just disappears. Sounds terrifying? Not to Nate Wellems. Wellems is the radical left's pick for attorney general. He never once prosecuted a criminal, and you can't trust him to keep Iowa safe. In the Iowa House, Wellems voted against mandatory monitoring for convicted sex offenders after release from prison. That's right. Wellems opposed requiring child molesters to wear electronic monitoring devices after they leave prison. Think about that. A convicted predator could move into your neighborhood, near schools, near your kids. And if Nate Wellems had his way, no one would know. No wonder Iowa law enforcement overwhelmingly opposes Wellems. Nate Wellems. Too liberal to keep Iowa safe. Paid for by Bird for Iowa.
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5: Overcast skies this afternoon with a slight chance of rain showers. High temperatures reach up to 69, south winds 8 to 15 miles per hour. Thunderstorms likely tonight, lows level off around 61, cloudy skies expected. Overcast skies tomorrow, showers likely, high of 69. I'm meteorologist Carol Foster on Bluff Country 103.5 KNEI. Currently, it's 65 degrees.

she planned. Guess we'll have to learn to get along without her if we can. Hello, Celia. I'm gonna stare at you a while. You know I can't sleep

Well, the Friday night game of the week, high school football this week, it is Springville, Key High, 7 o'clock on KNAI Bluff Country. If we

0: played with the Bluff Country 103.5 117. Josh Blake. And more country favorites on the way, and some rain in our forecast as well for later on tonight. Hank Jr., Carrie Underwood, Toby Keith, all on the way.
1: Time to get back into the marketplace here on Iowa Ag Matters. And as I said earlier, cattle and hogs have been seeing some positive momentum here the last couple hours in the trade, and seeing actually triple-digit losses in both cattle markets. Mark Magnuson talking now with Joe Camp of Comstock about the livestock markets.
2: What's happening on the livestock side of the trade today?
3: You got a bounce going for cattle futures. They were both sides of unchanged on Monday, ultimately finishing on a weaker note. So you have that carried over from last week so far, where last week it was every other day, up and then down and then up and then finishing the week strong. Well, down then on Monday and up so far on Tuesday. So not any one direction for more than a couple of sessions here lately for the livestock. That's true of the hog futures as well, as we question whether or not the market might be close to turning a bottom. We still see that the large speculators, the commodity trading funds, are defending a record net short against the hog futures, while they've recently all but exited the cattle futures as well.
2: And on the hog side, is the fact that the cattle market is facing all of these negative headlines and news stories also, I guess, bringing the hogs down with it in a sense?
3: That should be part of it. You see those markets trade in tandem oftentimes, in broader investment sentiment not there. Usually it would be a storyline generally for strong consumption and what that says overall about the economy and meat demand, but it hasn't been the positive case for cattle or then for hog futures either. So that speculative sentiment is squarely bearish on the hogs, and you have that worry, as you mentioned, about all these negative headlines for the beef market. It's been government intervention, and that could be true too down the road of pork as well, with the response and this attempted control over inflation still being such a big deal in the market.
2: What's the best way for our listeners to get in touch for more marketing information?
3: Access to our Comstock report, all of our info, it's up at comstock.com.
2: Joe Camp of Comstock Investments, thanks so much for the time and have a great day.
3: Thanks a lot, Mark.
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0: Carrie Underwood, KNEI, Bluff Country 103.5, Josh Blake. 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I've got you covered. 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
6: Overcast skies this afternoon with a slight chance of rain showers. High temperatures reach up to 69, south winds 8 to 15 miles per hour. Thunderstorms likely tonight, lows level off around 61, cloudy skies expected. Overcast skies tomorrow, showers likely, high of 69. I'm meteorologist Carol Foster on Bluff Country 103.5 KNEI. Currently 67.

0: country favorites all afternoon here on KNEI Bluff Country 103.5, 70 degrees. And you could win some cash this Friday by knowing the Bluff Country cash words, which are fixing it right, because good enough isn't our thing. Yeah, that's what you need to remember on Friday to win the money. And professional workmanship, they'll do, you know, the big jobs, the small jobs, the weird jobs as well. You know, the projects nobody else wants to touch. Yeah. 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You know that song. And call us on Friday at 563-568-3476. And tell us this to win the 103.50. Here it is. Fixing it right, because good enough isn't our thing.
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1: Fox News, I'm Therese Crowley. Superintelligence working for you to navigate federal government resources. President Trump launches America.gov, a simple AI-powered website, as he lunches with AI executives about possible guardrails.
2: This is part of President Trump's push to be full speed ahead with artificial intelligence, which he now has rebranded to superintelligence. He told me over the weekend that he does not worry about AI going rogue and expects the industry to fix any problems that might arise.
1: Fox's Jackie Heinrich. A stunning new claim in Lindsey Clancy's court hearing today. Her defense lawyer asserts the state showed no evidence that she killed her three children, which she admitted, saying you have the exercise bans but no fingerprints. The judge will consider the defense request to dismiss the murder case with a new court date set in November. 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
7: 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Sounds terrifying? 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That's right. 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And if Nate Wellems had his way, no one would know. No wonder Iowa law enforcement overwhelmingly opposes Wellems. Nate Wellems. 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
10: High temperatures reach up to 69 this afternoon under overcast skies with a chance of rain showers. Winds out of the south, 8 to 15 miles per hour. Cloudy skies expected with fog and spots tonight. Thunderstorms likely. Lows dip down to about 61. Chance of rain showers with fog early tomorrow. High of 69. I'm meteorologist Kara Foster on Bluff Country 103.5 KNEI. Right now, 69.

Real soon, Conway Twitty and Lauren Elena, Shane Prophet on the way this hour. 71 degrees. Luke Combs, one number away. It's KNEI 103.5 Bluff Country.

Conway Twitty had a bunch of number one songs. This was one of them. And also number one in Canada in country music. 1986, Desperado Love on KNEI 103.5 Bluff Country.

0: Bluff Country 103.5 KNEI 18 after 2, 71 degrees. And letting you know about the next blood drive will be happening Monday in Waukon, noon until 5, First Baptist Church in South, part of Waukon. 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
1: This is the closing market report for Tuesday on the Iowa Agribusiness Radio Network. I'm Riley Smith. On the phone right now with Bill Moore of Price Futures Group as we wrap up another day in the ag marketplace. Bill, what have we seen going on in the grain and livestock markets today?
2: Well, the markets, the Board of Trade's in a little bit of a recovery mode. It's had a pretty steep descent the last 4 or 5 days caused by several factors. One was the meetings with China and U.S. last week at the White House did not produce any surprises as far as new purchases of beans or corn or wheat. The market was a little disappointed in that. Pressured the market. Month end is tomorrow, September 30. So there's a month end evening up that caused some liquidation. Funds have record length and they're long positions to corn and beans. So they're kind of top heavy, and any kind of negative news will spur a fund liquidation. We've seen that. Harvest is going pretty well. The latest numbers, we've got beans and corn around 17-18% done. That's right, in keeping with the 5-year average. That's pressure to market, harvest pressure. All these things forced a pretty good down in the markets, probably too much, and they've have recovered a little bit today.
1: That again was Bill Moore of Price Futures Group. We'll look at the numbers next.
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1: At the close, December corn down 1 even at 522 even. March corn down half a cent at 536 even. November soybeans up 9.5 at 1297 and 3 quarters. January beans up 9 and 3 quarters at 1312 and 3 quarters. October soybean meal down $1.60 at $3.60.10. October soybean oil up 74 cents at $67.85. On the Merck, October live cattle down 23 cents at $2.17.23. October feeders up $1.75 at $3.33.65. October lean hogs up $1.13 at $79.38. October pork cutout unchanged at $107.28. Those are your closing markets on the Iowa Agribusiness Radio Network. I'm Riley Smith.
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0: The song was not a number one. However, it was in the top 20 back 50 years ago, 1976, believe it or not. Billy Joe Spears never did like whiskey. And more country favorites on the way, like Carter Faith, Wyatt Flores, and we'll hear some George Strait as well. 71 now at KNEI 103.5 Bluff Country.
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4: Love Country Weather. High temperatures reach up to 69 this afternoon under overcast skies with a chance of rain showers. Winds out of the south, 8 to 15 miles per hour. Cloudy skies expected with fog and spots tonight. Thunderstorms likely. Lows dip down to about 61. Chance of rain showers with fog early tomorrow. High of 69. I'm meteorologist Kara Foster on Bluff Country 103.5 KNEI. 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
2: Fox News, I'm John Saucier. The Trump administration is a new online platform powered by artificial intelligence. The White House says the newly launched America.gov can help Americans complete tasks in a timely fashion and save time. Well, Secretary of State Marco Rubio says the State Department using the platform to help speed up the passport process.
3: Starting next year, Americans will be able to apply for their first passport entirely online.
2: Lindsey Clancy back in court for a status hearing several weeks after her murder case ended in a mistrial. There was a single holdout juror. Her attorney, Kevin Reddington, has filed a motion to investigate that juror, but denies accusations that he's attacking the man.
4: I am really tired of reading that I am attacking this juror. I am ripping the juror. I am shredding the juror. I'm not doing anything with the juror.
2: It's still unclear if Clancy will face a new trial. 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
8: Chance for showers this afternoon, otherwise overcast skies. Daytime highs approaching 69. Southerly winds 8 to 15 miles per hour. Overcast skies with fog and spots tonight. Thunderstorms likely. Lows level off around 61. Cloudy skies expected with fog early tomorrow. Chance for showers 72. I'm meteorologist Carol Foster on Bluff Country 103.5 KNEI. Right now, 68.

Yeah, we do have some rain showers off to the west, kind of moving into Allamaquee County and into Winnesee County into southeast Minnesota right now. 70 degrees. Here's Mac Geiger on 103.5 Bluff Country.

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0: This Friday night on the radio, a variety of football games to choose from. And here on KNEI 103.5, you'll have the Springville at Key High football game at 7. 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And the LA Communications YouTube channel, you can listen in there for the Caledonia at Rochester Lourdes game at 7. 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
3: Liberal Josh Turek doesn't bother showing up for work, missing votes more than half the time. Even worse, Turek thinks you don't care. Just listen.
4: I ended up missing about 50% of the votes in the Iowa legislature this year. I don't know if that necessarily matters to Iowans.
3: Doesn't matter?
4: I don't know if that necessarily matters to Iowans.
3: Turek skips work more than half the time, but still collected his full paycheck. 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There's more. 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The votes he took. Turek supported welfare benefits for illegal immigrants and amnesty for criminal illegals. He voted with the radical left for taxpayer-funded sex change surgery. He even supports biological men in girls' bathrooms. Liberal Josh Turek. Gone half the time, wrong the other half.
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0: KNEI 1035 Bluff Country, the Zach Brown Band. Weather on the way includes some rain. Some places in our listing area getting some rain right now. Cash words for the week. Make sure you know these so you can win that $103.50 by knowing this. Fixing it right, because good enough isn't our thing. Yeah, those are the cash words for the week. 43 years of experience. Fixing it right has been serving homeowners for more than four decades. And free estimates by calling 563-568-7995 to discuss your project and get a free estimate. And if you got a project coming up this fall or winter that you want them to tackle, yeah, call and get an estimate. 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Big jobs, small jobs, the little repairs that you might need, or maybe big remodeling projects, and the weird, kind of the odd jobs as well. Like, I can't get anybody to come and do this project, you know, this weird thing that I need fixed. They can tackle that for you as well. Fixing it the right way. 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You can listen in Friday. 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He's a pilot. Mm-hmm. Aaron Tippin is. 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Fixing it right, because good enough isn't our thing.
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6: Chance for showers this afternoon. Otherwise, overcast skies. Daytime highs approaching 69. Southerly winds 8 to 15 miles per hour. Overcast skies with fog and spots tonight. Thunderstorms likely. Lows level off around 61. Cloudy skies expected with fog early tomorrow. Chance for showers 72. I'm meteorologist Kara Foster on Bluff Country.

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0: Miranda and Chris, a song to sing if you're singing along. Thanks for listening in and singing along as well. 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
2: In Atlanta, it's game one of the wildcard series between the Phillies and the Braves. Braves took a 2-1 lead on an Ozzie Albies triple in the bottom of the sixth inning. However, the Phillies have answered with two in the seventh. JT Realmuto with an RBI triple that scored two. Phillies on top of the Braves, 3-2, playing in the bottom of the seventh inning in Atlanta. White Sox and Astros coming up at 5 o'clock Eastern time. 8 Eastern, it's the Yankees and Red Sox, and Aaron Judge is off of the Yankees' wildcard series roster. However, the Pinstripes did include Giancarlo Stanton on their roster, and the Red Sox included Garrett Crochet on their wildcard roster. Padres included pitcher Joe Musgrove on their roster as they start their series with the Cubs tonight. Musgrove hasn't pitched in a big league game in 2 years. Giants released wide receiver Odell Beckham Jr. today, played just 19 snaps over the first three games of the season and did not record a catch. Opening night of the NHL regular season is tonight with 5 games, including the Hurricanes hosting the Panthers.
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4: 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Not to Nate Wellems. 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That's right. 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Think about that. A convicted predator could move into your neighborhood, near schools, near your kids. And if Nate Wellems had his way, no one would know. No wonder Iowa law enforcement overwhelmingly opposes Wellems. Nate Wellems. 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

0: 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I remember a few years back when Scotty McCrary was at the Winnesee County Fair. He was doing some Conway Twitty songs. Here he is now. It's Hello, Darlin'. Scotty.
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2: News. I'm Paul Stevens. Big artificial intelligence get together today at the White House with President Trump, who wants no slowdowns on AI.
3: He told me over the weekend that he does not worry about AI going rogue and expects the industry to fix any problems that might arise.
2: Fox's Aisha Hazmi. Lindsay Clancy back in court today, several weeks after her murder trial ended in a mistrial due to a single holdout juror. Clancy's attorney, Kevin Reddington, filing a motion to investigate that juror, but says
4: I am really tired of reading that I am attacking this juror. I am ripping the juror. I am shredding the juror. I'm not doing anything with the juror.
2: And Reddington now claims there isn't even enough evidence to prove that Lindsay Clancy actually killed her kids. America is listening to Fox News.
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13: Chance for showers this afternoon. Otherwise, overcast skies. Daytime highs approaching 69. Southerly winds 8 to 15 miles per hour. Overcast skies with fog and spots tonight. Thunderstorms likely. Lows level off around 61. Cloudy skies expected with fog early tomorrow. Chance for showers 72. I'm meteorologist Carol Foster on Bluff Country 103.5 KNEI. 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

0: Willie on Bluff Country 103.5 KNEI. I'm Josh Blake. Yeah, thanks for listening on, well, kind of sprinkling out there, depending on where you're at. But rain in our forecast. Maybe some heavier rains later on tonight. And through Thursday and a little chance in there Thursday night as well. But temperature-wise right now, 71. So not bad. Still feels nice out there. Dylan Scott and Don Williams on the way.
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2: I'm Zach Bennett with today's Pure American Country Radio Minute. On September 29th, 1907, Gene Autry was born in Tioga, Texas. And before anybody called him the singing cowboy, Gene learned to play on a $12 guitar ordered from the Sears catalog. And he was working in the railroad industry in Oklahoma. Well, he eventually got onto radio and records, and then Hollywood changed the scale completely. Gene Autry became one of the biggest movie stars in America, singing country and western music on theater screens for millions of people who might never have heard it otherwise. His success helped create an entire genre of singing cowboy movies and really opened the trail for stars like Roy Rogers and Tex Ritter. He also proved that country music could travel far beyond barns, radio towers, and dance halls and still feel like country music. Not bad for a railroad guy with a $12 guitar. I'm Zach Bennett. That's the Pure American Country Radio Minute.
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miles per hour. Overcast skies with fogging spots tonight. Thunderstorms likely. Lows level off around 61. Cloudy skies expected with fog early tomorrow. Chance for showers 72. I'm meteorologist Kara Foster on Bluff Country 103.5 KNEI. Right now, 66.

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1: 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U.S. equity markets closed modestly lower on Tuesday, with rising long-term bond yields remaining in focus. The 10-year Treasury yield edged higher to 5.25%, while shorter-term yields moved modestly lower, with the 2-year Treasury yield closing just below 4.9%. On the economic front, August JOLTS data showed that job openings declined modestly from the prior month to 7.1 million. With job openings roughly matching the number of unemployed workers, the labor market appears broadly balanced in Edward Jones' view. Meanwhile, the Conference Board's Consumer Confidence Index fell to 81.9% in September, its lowest level since 2014, with higher oil prices and elevated borrowing costs likely contributing to softer consumer sentiment. In commodity markets, oil prices declined, with WTI crude oil falling below $90 per barrel for the first time since late August. Today, U.S. equities closed lower. The Dow closed down 132 points at 51,350. The NASDAQ closed down 23 points at 26,798. S&P 500 closed down 13 points at 7,671. And in commodity markets, the price of crude oil was down $3.32 at $89.30. And the spot price of gold was up $35.50 to $4,203.90. In stocks of local interest, Apple was down $9 to $3.2940. AT&T down 42 cents to $24.48. Bank of America down 51 cents to $54.96. Deere down $9.09 to $6.80.50. Dollar General down $1.73 to $122.64. Fastenal down 53 cents to $49.96. Ford down 8 cents to $12.30. Hormel down 12 cents to $19.85. Meta up $23.17 to $738.79. Pfizer trading flat at $28.72. And Walmart down $1.93 to $106.80. 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If you would like additional information, please contact us at 568-4836. 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
2: Fox News, I'm John Saucier. President Trump meeting with administration officials and several of the world's top technology titans in the East Room of the White House today to discuss the advancement of artificial intelligence.
3: There's a belief that there should be tremendous self-regulation, and we automatically have regulation with the Department of Justice, the FBI, all of that. But the self-regulation is very important.
2: This comes as lawmakers on Capitol Hill remain split over artificial intelligence oversight. Senate Minority Leader Chuck Schumer, asked by reporters on Capitol Hill about his thoughts of the Ratepayer Protection Act, says it doesn't actually ensure Americans are protected from the cost of AI and data centers through the bill. He says it's just all optional.
4: Optional standards for safety against catastrophic risk. Optional enforcement to protect the American people. An optional guardrail is not a guardrail at all.
2: AI has emerged as a major midterm election issue. 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
5: And the Star-Spangled Banner, thanks to Veterans Memorial Hospital in Waukon.

0: 70 degrees, weather on the way after this information update brought to you by Cook Insurance Agency and Walk-On, Veterans Memorial Hospital of Walk-On, Walk-On State Bank, Ashley Furniture Home Store, Prairie du Chien, and Casper Plumbing and Heating.
1: With this information update, I'm Darren Swenson. Wet conditions slowed the harvest again last week, Radio Iowa's Dar Danielson reports.
2: USDA Crop Report says there was just one day suitable for field work for the week that ended on Sunday. The amount of corn harvested increased only 1% from last week to 5% overall, and is now 9% behind last year. Number of soybeans in the bin also only went up 1% for a total of 3% harvested statewide. That is now 12% behind last year. Crop experts, though, say there's still time to catch up with some dry weather. Radio Iowa, I'm Dar Danielson.
1: With this information update, I'm Darren Swenson.
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5: Lows dip down to about 61, with fog tonight, under overcast skies, with storms likely, south winds, 10 to 15 miles per hour. Cloudy skies expected, with fog and spots early tomorrow, chance for showers, highs level off around 72. Overcast, tomorrow night, rain showers likely, lows dip down to about 60. I'm meteorologist Carol Foster on Bluff Country 103.5 KNEI. Right now, 66.

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Get some rain showers moving through the tri-state area. 69 degrees, here's Luke Combs.

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0: Yeah, apparently that's the planet we live on, the third rock from the sun. There was also a TV show. Remember that one? Joe Diffie, KNEI, Bluff Country 103.5, 19 after 5 now. And looking at some showers continuing throughout the night tonight. Showers off and on. And we got overnight low around 62 for the overnight. And still rain chances into Wednesday night and Thursday, it looks like. But if you look at the bigger map of Iowa, anyway, most of Iowa under a flood watch. Not northeast part of Iowa, not Anna McKee or Winnesheek counties. But that extends all the way down to pretty much to Arizona and into Texas, flood watches. On the way, more country favorites. Johnny Cash for the ride home.
1: 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Not to Nate Wellums. 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Think about that. 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And if Nate Wellums had his way, no one would know. 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

0: 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It can actually help ease pain. 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

0: Stephen Wilson Jr. and singing about Gary on KNEI Bluff Country 103.5. It's 5:36, and listening to your favorite playlist, well, it might do more than lift your mood. It can actually help ease pain. And they did a study, a new review of 57 studies, found that pleasant music, choosing your own songs, and even, well, moving along with the beat were all linked to reduced pain. And it's not just a matter of providing a distraction. Brain scans suggest music may influence areas involved in processing pain and quiet some of the repetitive, self-focused thinking that make chronic pain feel worse. So that means listening to music could, well, one day be a meaningful part of pain treatment. Kind of makes sense, doesn't it? Music can, you know, help with your mood, or depending on the type, you know, hopefully it's something that we're playing here on KNEI. But either way, your favorite music, definitely, it all makes sense. Coming up, tri-state weather and Ella Langley, Be Her.
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3: Lows dip down to about 61, with fog tonight under overcast skies, with storms likely, south winds 10 to 15 miles per hour. Cloudy skies expected, with fog and spots early tomorrow, chance for showers, highs level off around 72. Overcast, tomorrow night, rain showers likely, lows dip down to about 60. I'm meteorologist Carol Foster on Bluff Country 103.5 KNEI. Currently 64.

0: 103.5 Bluff Country and the songs for your evening time. That's right. George Strait in just a little bit. And here after 6, the Sam Alex Show with country favorites all night long.
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3: Liberal Josh Turek doesn't bother showing up for work, missing votes more than half the time. Even worse, Turek thinks you don't care. Just listen.
4: I ended up missing about 50% of the votes in the Iowa legislature this year. I don't know if that necessarily matters to Iowans.
3: Doesn't matter?
4: I don't know if that necessarily matters to Iowans.
3: Turek skips work more than half the time, but still collected his full paycheck. 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There's more. Because the only thing worse than the votes Turek missed? The votes he took. Turek supported welfare benefits for illegal immigrants and amnesty for criminal illegals. He voted with the radical left for taxpayer-funded sex change surgery. He even supports biological men in girls' bathrooms. Liberal Josh Turek. Gone half the time, wrong the other half.
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Josh Blake and Country Favorites on KNEI 103.5 Bluff Country. 68 degrees, some rain showers moving through. Here's Ian Munsick.

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0: 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Love Madonna, Taylor Swift hugging each other, VMA Video Awards. 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Kacey Musgraves, of course, honoring the one and only Dolly Parton and Taylor Swift's speech, honoring the ultimate showgirl. She says, Dolly Parton, we will always love you. We're the Sam Alex Show.
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1: Imagine striking gold, like $10.4 million just by digging for fun. 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

0: This is KNEI 103.5 Bluff Country. Imagine you're working on a sewer line, just doing your 9-to-5, and then boom, there's a life-changing fortune in Belgium. There are some construction workers, and then they found some hidden gold worth $10.4 million. Site temporarily locked down. Historians step in to determine what originally happened. Wowzer, this is a movie for sure.
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8: Lows dip down to about 61, with fog tonight under overcast skies, with storms likely, south winds 10 to 15 miles per hour. Cloudy skies expected, with fog in spots early tomorrow, chance for showers, highs level off around 72. Overcast, tomorrow night, rain showers likely, lows dip down to about 60. I'm meteorologist Carol Foster on Bluff Country 103.5 KNEI. Right now, it's 63 degrees.

0: Hey y'all, it's McCoy Moore, and this is my new song, Forget We Ever Met. Story behind Forget We Ever Met, well, I mean, there was a relationship that I was in, and, you know, it didn't work out, and I was thinking about it, and I do not want that person back. But also, I was thinking about it, and I was like, man, you know, what if it was a clean slate again? Would things have happened differently? Would things have gone differently? Would she have made different decisions? Would I have done things differently? You know, just what could have happened if there was a clean slate again? So I took that idea into a room, and I fell in love with the concept, and I felt like I had never heard it put the way that we wrote it that day. So I love it.
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0: 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I know who can bring you a fun time. 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
1: Last night, out of the blue, drifting off to the evening news, she said, honey, what would you do if you'd have never met me? 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Said, darling, honestly, I do a lot more offshore fishing. 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

Hey y'all, I'm Joe Nichols, and this is my brand new song called C'est la vie. Fun, party style song. It's a, oh well, that's life. Gotta go see you when I see you. And it's a lot of fun. Hope you enjoy it. On

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2: Fox News, I'm John Saucier. President Trump's wrapped up a meeting with officials and business leaders in the White House. He shrugged off the idea of regulating artificial intelligence, says the industry can do it that itself. He says China's President Xi Jinping was amazed with his administration's support for the technology.
3: He would admit, he said, these are the smartest people in the world at what they do, and it's a big thing. But it's been officially changed to super intelligence, or SI.